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4: 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Hey, are you getting ready to retire and go on Medicare? This is Scott Chase here with news of senior benefit.

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1: You snot-nosed, giant twerp scumbag.
0: Unapologetic.
1: Now apologize!
2: All right, I apologize.
1: Really sorry.
2: I'm really sorry. I apologize unreservedly.
0: This is the Loper.

0: Hey, what's up, everybody? Welcome back to your work week. It is the Loper Show here on a Monday morning, getting things all kicked off for you. Liz, how are you?
1: A little sleepy, but excited for a new week.
0: Yeah? Did you have a good weekend?
1: I did, yeah. I was telling you earlier that it was my mom's birthday yesterday.
0: Oh, so that's fun.
1: I had some fun then, and then my sister was in town to celebrate as well, so that was exciting.
0: Now, where does your sister live again?
1: She lives in Nashville.
0: Oh, yeah, that's right. Yeah, so she came in. You guys had a good time?
1: We did, yeah. We went to see Come From Away, the musical at Chattanooga Theater Center.
0: Oh, where's that at? Is that downtown or?
1: It's in North Shore. It's right by Coolidge Park, actually. Like, you can see where people walk.
0: Yeah. So, like, a off-Broadway type of play, or?
1: Pretty much, yeah. It was a touring group. Not sure exactly where they're from or if they're from all over, but they were very good.
0: That's cool. Yeah. I've driven past that for years.
1: Yeah.
0: Like, when we just used to stop through Chattanooga as a place between Columbus and Florida to stop over. My ex's parents have a place like right near that theater.
1: Okay.
0: So I would see that all the time, and I'd always think, I wonder what that, you know, wonder what's going on in there. Because you always see like advertisements and stuff for plays and all that going on. So I'm glad you were the first on the show to check it out so you could report back.
1: Absolutely. I'll definitely want to go back too. It was really well made and it was beautiful inside. So.
0: Oh, that's awesome.
1: Yeah.
0: I love that. All right. Well, yeah, it was an interesting weekend. A lot of upsets over the weekend. I don't even know if I even want to talk about college football right now. Good morning. It is the Loper Show. Welcome. Who's this?
2: It's Lizard. Good morning.
0: Hey, what's up, man? How are you?
2: Oh, I'm great, man. How are you?
0: Pretty damn good. Pretty damn good.
2: Pretty damn good.
0: Yeah,
2: not long, ain't we?
0: You are the first caller of the day, man.
2: Yes, sir. Yay.
0: Yes, sir. Now, are you going to work or are you getting off work?
2: Oh, no. I'm already at work.
0: Oh, you're already at work. All right. So, there you go.
2: I'm over here on Amicola Highway.
0: Nice, man. How was your weekend?
2: Oh, it was great, man. Had a great weekend. How about yourself?
0: Well, it was great till Saturday night, until the Buckeyes lost. I mean, I loved it. You know, let me start with this. I loved to see the Vols win. That was awesome. And a lot of people were listening to it here on KZ106, which you can listen to all the games. But I was, also watching my Ohio State Buckeyes, and it was pretty damn depressing to watch the number one team in the country lose. That was... Yeah, that was not fun, but things got better. There were some good fights on later on that night, so I got to watch that that Connor Benn, Ryan Garcia fight, the boxing match, which that was really great. So it's interesting. The guys that own the UFC, they put that on.
2: All I can say about it is go Irish or go home.
0: Oh, are you?
2: I love Notre Dame.
0: There you go, man. All right, brother. Well, hey, man, thanks for calling in this morning. Appreciate you.
2: Hey, buddy. Thank you, too. I'm glad you're having a good weekend.
0: Yeah, man.
2: Have a good morning.
0: All right, man.
2: See
0: thanks.
2: Y'all later.
0: I just said I didn't have a good weekend. He goes, I'm glad you had a good weekend. And I was like, well, it wasn't a good weekend after they lost, but that's fine. I'm glad he had a great weekend. Yeah, this is what I heard, Liz, to like really upset me the other night. This was just a little too much.
3: Smothers is the back in the I formation. He's got it. Dives. Touchdown, Texas.
0: No. Ugh, and then the final, yeah.
3: Desperation heave by Sand launches into Texas territory, and it'll be bobbled up in the air and finally intercepted, and Texas storms from behind to stun number one.
0: They came back by 20 points.
1: That's insane.
0: It was insane. Going into the fourth quarter, I was like, oh, this is fine. I could probably just go home now. So I went out to watch the game. And I was like, yeah, I could probably just go home. We're going to win. It's going to be fine. Everything's going to be great. Yeah, right. How do they blow it in the fourth? Nuts. It was really nuts. Last night, Sunday Night Football, the debut, and the Giants came in over the Cowboys.
3: Victory formation time for the Giants.
4: 180, what's that?
5: They've been waiting a long time for one of these in this stadium against the Cowboys.
0: Mm-hmm. And it is 6:07 this morning. Hopefully, wherever you are, your team won. Yeah, there were other upsets. It wasn't just Ohio State. Oklahoma State upset Oregon. Oregon was sixth in the nation.
3: Vestemaker takes a knee. That's it. Oklahoma State pulls a huge upset. One of the biggest in college football history.
0: Yeah, really crazy. I mean, Oklahoma State, not Oklahoma. Oklahoma State beat Oregon. So I think when the coaches poll comes out this morning, I believe Ohio State falls to sixth, which that was kind of controversial because we were the number one team in the country. But I want to see if Tennessee's position improved as well. So I got to check that out, guys. All right. Here's the phone number, 423-642-9106. That is how you get in touch with us this morning if you want to. All right. You know, and I know you do. There's no question in my mind, guys. We're going to find out what is trending coming up right after Guns N' Roses. Settle in. Relax. Get yourself an icy cold Lopeweiser. Welcome back from the weekend. The Loper Show on KZ 106.

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1: It's trending right now.
2: Oh, Liz, do you like fake holidays? Or
3: fake holidays?
2: Yeah, like fake, these made up, like, hey, today is National Speedo Day.
3: National Hot Dog Day.
2: I hate it. I hate it. Like, when I hear other, like, radio personalities do it, too, I loathe them. I'm just like, what are you doing? You're just saying stuff that's fake. You know?
3: Yeah, I wouldn't mind those, the things that they celebrate on those days if it was, if it made sense.
2: If it made sense, right.
3: Yeah.
2: And tell me if this makes sense. So, apparently, tomorrow is PJ Party Day. Ugh.
3: Duh.
2: And if you go to Insomnia Cookies, do you know about this place?
3: Insomnia? Yeah.
2: Yeah, they have one just kind of like almost on the south side, right?
3: Mm-hmm.
2: Yeah, if you go in there, you can score a free Insomnia cookie tomorrow. The chain is giving away their classic flavors like traditional chocolate chip, sugar, double... If you want to get real fat, just go to Insomnia Cookie Store. They have pretty much everything you need. White chocolate macadamia. And you wonder, how do you get these cookies? Well, with the 8th annual PJ Party, which is held on National PJ Party Day. I'm not buying it. So all you have to do is show up to Insomnia Cookies in your pajamas between 8 o'clock and close to get a cookie. So, you know, you just got to show up and look nuts. Apparently, there's a membership over there.
3: Like a rewards program?
2: I don't know. What does that mean? It's like a membership. Like, I'm in the chocolate chip cookie membership club. Like, what does
3: honestly,
2: that mean?
3: Honestly, I think one of my coworkers has one of those.
2: Is that right?
3: Yeah.
2: Is it the I'm making questionable diet decisions club? Like, I'm into it so much that I've joined a club.
3: Yeah.
2: So, Mike Johnson says that Congress will work with the president on this $5,000 payment deal. Have you heard about this where Trump wants to give everybody $5,000?
3: Yeah.
2: I'm all for it if it goes down.
3: Yeah, if it goes down, but I don't know if it's an empty promise or not.
2: I know, but is it kind of weird? Like, I root for these. I'm like, oh, yeah, definitely. I'm with you on that one, bro.
3: Why not?
2: A free $5,000, please. Let's do it.
4: Like every idea that the president comes up with, he's a great idea generator. We're going to process that in Congress and figure it all out.
2: Yeah. So that's Johnson there. And he was also asked if Trump's idea of sending $5,000 is an attempt to buy votes, as Susan Collins has suggested, the senator.
4: Of course not. Remember, the Democrats who are making that claim are the same ones who gave out COVID checks and all sorts of stimulus checks.
5: Well,
4: and
5: she's a Republican.
4: Else. It's not an unprecedented
5: Susan
4: thing.
5: Collins
4: president
5: is a Republican.
4: Not,
5: Susan
4: yeah,
5: Collins
4: I understand that. I understand. Sure, sure. But that's right. And so is the president. He's the lead Republican in the country.
2: So there you go. And I don't know if that's as exciting as Insomnia Cookies PJ Day. But, I mean, we're just trying to bring you the hard-hitting news here. And, of course, we talked about it before. Lots of football over the weekend. The Giants on Sunday Night Football defeating the Cowboys 28-20.
6: Victory formation time for the Giants.
7: 180, what's that?
8: They've been waiting a long time for one of these in this stadium against the Cowboys.
2: Yeah, the football Giants of New York. And Ryan Garcia, man, with a beautiful TKO over Connor Benn. They waved it off because of Connor Benn. I mean, he looked out of it. You know, Ryan Garcia was piecing him up. And I just think Connor Benn is a great up-and-coming fighter. He was just signed by Zuffa. And Ryan Garcia, he fights for Golden Boy, which is owned by Oscar De La Hoya. It's interesting. Oscar De La Hoya and Dana White, who is the president of the UFC and now Zuffa Boxing, hate each other. Like, like loathe each other, right? And I think that eventually Ryan Garcia is going to sign with Zuffa. Connor Benn was one of their first huge acquisitions. I think they paid him like $13 million, something crazy like that. But yeah, he fell to Ryan Garcia in a beautiful fight and just a masterclass by Ryan Garcia.
6: Chopping down, thudding right hand, overhand right. It is over. It is over. That was spectacular from Ryan Garcia. I have to say, Joe, I thought the stoppage was a tad premature. This is high stakes stuff. Ben was showing a lot of toughness and resourcefulness. And in my view, Ryan may have just been robbed of a conclusive ending.
2: Yeah, that's Max Kellerman. I think he was not. I think everybody knows that, you know, if they would have let Conor Benn back up to fight, which, you know, he's a warrior. He wanted to go out on a shield, and the referee just did not let it happen. And I think that was a good thing. Conor Benn's a young guy. I don't think he had to take any more damage to the head, but some awesome UFC fights, too. It was a good weekend for fights, I'll tell you that much. The fights really saved me from the college football drama that I was in the middle of with this Ohio State loss and all that. But I was really happy when Tennessee won. So every single day I get more and more of a Vols fan. I like that, you know. Guys, number 423-642-9106. That is wide open right now if you guys want to play Wake and Bake Trivia. We do have a champion. And the name of the champion, Liz?
3: Greg.
2: So if you think you have what it takes to take on Greg, you can give us a call right now at that number, 423-642-9106. If you don't want to play Wake and Bake, you just want to text us, you can text that line as well. But we do need a fresh Wake and Bake trivia contender. Maybe that's you. We'll find out. 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

0: Steve Miller Band. It is the Loafer Show. What up? 621. I love it. Liz just told me that she looked at one of these websites that has all the, it's national this, that, the third day. So, yeah, you said that you're looking at websites and all of them are different.
1: Yeah, some of them have some crossover, but like all of them are different. None of them are the same. Like we have National Eat a Hoagie Day on one and then National Cream Filled Donut Day on another.
0: Yikes. Yikes. I hate radio shows that do that. Like it makes me embarrassed to do this. Like when I hear other people doing that, I'm like, oh God, no, you're like making a mockery of what we do every day. I'm like, it's weird. Like, don't be hacky. Yeah, those holidays, I don't know. I'm such a snob when it comes to that stuff because I'm like, oh, God, I don't even want to hear it. But when you say it, it kind of makes me laugh. I'm like, it's just because somebody out there is going to, good morning, everybody. It's National Pack a Sausage Day.
1: Pack like, a sausage.
0: Yeah, I don't even know. I'm just like, get out of here. You know, stop. You're a bunch of liars. All right, let's go to Chris here. Chris is standing by. Chris.
2: Hey.
0: You want to play Wake and Bake Trivia, correct, sir?
2: I'm ready for it.
0: All right, man. Well, it's National Pack a Sausage Day.
2: I hope you packed a sausage.
0: All right, man. Hang on 1 second. We're going to get you into Wake and Bake against our champion, Greg, okay?
2: Sounds good.
0: And what is Greg? This is day two for him because he won Friday?
1: Yes.
0: Yeah, because we've had a lot of boom, boom changeover.
1: I know, yeah. Man, we had like four different ones last week.
0: Yeah, I agree. We got to get somebody that's like one of these long-standing champions. Somebody's got to get into the Hall of Fame. I mean, we're halfway through September now.
1: Yeah, everyone.
0: Isn't that weird? We're halfway through September.
1: I can't believe it.
0: I can't either, honestly.
1: I need to start doing some fall festivity stuff before fall passes me by. I'll be so sad.
0: Yeah, like you know what just started? That when Jen comes back, we're going to go to Ruby Falls. They're doing a guided tour, like by torch.
1: Oh, that's cool.
0: Yeah, so I'm not sure how it differs from the regular tour, but apparently it's different. It's like some kind of, you know, it's spooky or something. I mean, it sounds spooky. We're in a cave with just a torch.
1: Yeah, it better be.
0: Yeah, it should be great. I mean, but the guy that founded Ruby Falls, that story's like ridiculous. You know about that, right? Like they were in there for like days or something.
1: Okay, I don't know if I knew the history.
0: But they're all like crawling in after each other, and I'm just like, what about the first guy in the front? I'm like, is he like peeing all over everybody? I'm like, how do they stop to use the restroom? I'm like, seems weird. Because like whoever gets, you know, in the front position, you know, that's best position. The rest of you are just crawling through the mess. Yeah, it's kind of intense. All right, guys, we're going to take a break. When we come back, we will Wake and Bake. Wake and Bake Trivia straight ahead, brought to you by Moe's Southwest Grill. Welcome to Moe's.
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8: 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Everything else is still looking pretty good this morning. We'll keep you updated. Graham Pulliam, right now traffic.
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10: All right, guys, time for Wake and Bake Trivia. Liz, are you ready to wake and bake?
11: I've never been more ready, believe it or not.
10: Awesome. Let's go. All right, Chris is the challenger. Chris, good morning.
12: Good morning.
10: Welcome to the show, my man.
12: Glad to be here.
10: Now, where are you calling from, Chris?
12: Chattanooga.
10: All right, Chris in Chattanooga. And Greg is our returning champion. Greg, champ, welcome back to the show.
13: Thank you.
10: You guys know how it works. I will ask you a series of trivia questions. If you get three correct, you will be the winner. But if somewhere along the way you get one wrong, we will give that question over to your opponent to be able to answer. They can score an extra point. And then it'll be their turn, and they can go for like 2 points. So you got to try your best not to let that happen. With that being said, let's go ahead and begin here. Wake and Bake Trivia. We'll start first with Chris, as he is the challenger. Chris?
12: Yep.
10: All right, here's the first question. What does the I in FBI stand for?
12: Investigation.
10: Yay! That is absolutely correct. One on the board for Chris. Greg, here we go, man. Here's your question. What NBA legend was nicknamed the Admiral? What NBA legend was nicknamed the Admiral?
14: Chris Robinson. Damn it. I can't remember his first name.
10: So what's your answer?
14: Robinson's his last name. I can't remember his first name.
10: Yeah, it is Monday. I'm going to give it to him. David Robinson. I'm going to give it to him. Yeah.
2: Yay!
10: Maybe controversial, but I'm going to give that.
14: Yeah, I know he was in the Navy.
10: Hey, well, that's a lot of knowledge Greg's got about David Robinson. He just didn't have his first name. That's all. I mean. All right, here's the next question. It goes to Chris. Chris, what actress played 11 on Stranger Things? What actress played 11 on Stranger Things, Chris? Got to have an answer.
12: I can't think of her name.
10: Okay. For the steal, we go to Greg. Greg, any guesses here?
14: Is it Millie Bobby Brown?
10: Millie Bobby Brown. That is absolutely correct.
2: Yay!
10: What is the score right now, Liz?
11: We got Greg 2, Chris 1, and Ooh. Now it's Greg's actual turn.
10: Yeah, Greg, you can win right now, bro.
11: Yeah.
10: Here's your question. What breakfast cereal has a bee mascot named Buzz?
14: Cheerios.
10: Yeah, we'll take that.
14: Yay! Honey Nut Cheerios.
10: Yeah, well, I got you. We're not gonna split Cheerios on that one. All right, Chris, you are the champ once again for day number two. I'm sorry, Greg. Chris, you did the best you could, my friend, and we invite you to play anytime you'd like, okay?
12: All right, thank you.
10: All right, buddy. You don't think I was too Greg heavy, right?
11: I don't think so.
10: No, right? I mean, Honey Nut Cheerios.
11: Yeah, I see the distinction now. It took me a second, but...
10: Yeah, but then I was thinking, I was like, I guess the bee's not on the regular Cheerios, huh?
11: Yeah, I was trying to think if he was in any of the ads for like...
10: They have the boring... Well, he would be in the ad where they'd be like, let's add Honey Nut to the...
11: Yeah.
10: You know? All right. Well, anyway, we've done what we've done. So that is the champ. He will be back tomorrow, Greg. And Greg, congratulations,
14: yeah,
10: man.
14: Yeah, I'm still here.
10: Yeah, congratulations, buddy.
14: Oh, thanks. Oh, hey, and I did watch Obsession this weekend.
10: Oh, you did?
14: One strange movie.
10: Well, how good is that movie, though, right?
14: Oh, it's awesome, but, you know, I feel sorry for that girl because now, okay, she's out of the wish, But now she's got to explain to cops why there's a girl with her face bashed in, naked, tied to a chair.
10: I know.
14: The dead guy with a gunshot wound.
10: That's
14: an OD guy.
10: That's kind of like the greatness of the movie, because then you start to think, like, wow, if he would not have reversed the curse, like, they could have all gotten away with it. You know?
11: Yeah.
10: But he did. And it was kind of crazy. As soon as he was dead, the curse was over. Or I guess I shouldn't say that. Should I dump that? I'm going to dump it. If you're listening on the podcast, you're going to hear it. But
11: yeah. I'll make it spoiler free on there.
10: Yeah. I didn't mean to say that. You know what I mean? I did dump myself. If you're listening and the audio was weird there for a second, I dumped it because I gave like a spoiler for the movie. But yeah, it was great. I love the way it turned out. If you happen, anybody out there listening, if you happen to go to Universal Studios for Halloween Horror Nights before it's over, all you have to do is, so she's walking around the park from Obsession. And if she comes up to you and you say one, she'll give you like one of those little one wishes.
11: Oh, that's cool.
10: Isn't that cool? Yeah. All right. Hey, thanks.
14: The expressions that girl could make was insane.
10: Oh, it was insane. Yeah, the movie's great, man. That movie is incredible. One of the best in the last year, I would say. For sure.
14: All right, well, I appreciate it, Loper. Liz, y'all have a good day.
10: All right, man.
11: You
10: thanks.
11: Too.
10: Yeah, because apparently all I watch is music movies all the time now. That's the only time I'm starting to associate that concert movies with the movie theater.
11: Yeah.
10: You know, it is a vibe though. You know, like people in there, they're having a good time, you know. Nobody's up dancing though. Nobody stands up like you're at a real concert.
11: Yeah.
10: I was hoping there'd be a few of those. I was thinking that maybe a Ghost that would have happened. I didn't know about Oasis because the Oasis is more of a documentary. Mm. And so there's a lot of showtimes for that, by the way. That is like a full run.
11: Oh, okay.
10: Like the Ghost movie that I saw from the band Ghost, if you don't know what I'm talking about. They had a live performance that they put out from Mexico City. I guess it's been about a month ago or so. That was very short run. There was only like one or two showings in Chattanooga. But the Oasis documentary, that's showing, I think, indefinitely for the next couple of weeks anyway. All right, 423-642-9106. That is the telephone number if you guys want to get at us. Lots over the weekend, of course. You know, there was tons of football. That's definitely back. Now we have the NFL back, which I think most people are happy about that. So my NFL team is the Dolphins. And, yeah, like clockwork, they started out the season sucking.
11: Oh.
10: It is such a rough go. I mean, I guess, like, if you're a Titans fan, you kind of feel me a little bit. It is just, it's unbelievable with that team. I mean, we literally have not been a winning team. The last time the only time they've ever won the Super Bowl was in 1972. So most like hardcore Dolphins fans still living off that year. I wasn't even born. So it's like, you know, you can't even celebrate. Who's, do you root for anybody in professional football?
11: Yeah, I mean, I don't really watch it regularly enough to be like, oh, I got to watch that game.
10: Right.
11: But if I am happening to watch the NFL, I would root for the Bears.
10: The Bears. Yeah, that's fun.
11: Mm-hmm.
10: Bears, classic team, you know.
11: Yeah.
10: What do you think about them moving the stadium and all that out of Chicago?
11: I don't know. I mean,
10: I think that's the weirdest.
11: It is weird because there's so much history at
10: Soldier Field.
11: I didn't want to say it, but it's escaping me.
10: Yeah. It's cool because they have the museum down there.
11: Right.
10: Mm-hmm. You know, and all that, but it's just dated. And so they're going to move it. What did we say? Like Gary, Indiana or something like that?
11: I believe so, yeah.
10: Which is, I mean, like damn near an hour outside the city.
11: Yeah.
10: Definitely not close. So if you're somebody that lives like near the city in Chicago and you were like, oh, I got Bears season tickets, I mean, you may rethink the whole thing.
11: Yeah, I don't know if that's going to be good for business. Not that that's the point, but part of the fun is having a bunch of fans in the stands and stuff.
10: Yeah, I mean, I would guess the reason they're doing it is because of all the high costs in the city of Chicago, which I love Chicago. I think it might be one of the most beautiful American cities, but my God, they charge you for everything. Like when you go stay in a hotel there, they have like a city tax, a hotel tax, a food tax, you know, if you park your car, got to tax that too. And yeah, parking your car in Chicago is as much as like getting a hotel room. It's like you got a hotel room for your car. It's kind of nuts, you know, but it is a great, it is a fun city. It's just a very extremely expensive city. It's kind of wild. Mm-hmm. Yeah, man. 423-642-9106. That is the telephone number. The show is underway. I'm going to let you know exactly what's going on with the show today after Billy Squire.

0: Oh, man, we got a big show planned for you today. Next hour, we're going to open it up. I think we should do the Monday confessional today and find out what happened to people over the weekend. What did you do that you know, maybe it wasn't terrible, but it's just a little something you got to confess for. Maybe you had to go to your in-laws and you had something that your mother-in-law made and you told her it was good and it wasn't. Or worse. I mean, I'm not sure what you got into over the weekend, but yeah, we'll take some calls after 7 o'clock. So start thinking about those. It's official. I guess they're going to name the Nashville airport after Dolly Parton. That's really going to happen. I think that's a good move. I think that is a good move. The Metropolitan Nashville Airport Authority voted unanimously last week to begin the process. A statement by the authority sounds like it doesn't guarantee the naming, but they also shared it in the statement where they were like, yeah, that's pretty much what we're doing. So there's no like official confirmation, but it looks like that is going to happen over in Nashville. And it, I mean, like it should. That's fun. Sounds fun. You got a bunch of celebrity bars on Broadway. And why not name the airport after Tennessee's number one celebrity?
1: I agree.
0: You know, I mean, it's kind of a classy move for a classy lady, I think. And I like that. So 423-642-9106. We've been getting a lot of texts. So I want to go to the text machine today and find out what people are saying out there. Feel free to, send your text in. It's the same number that you call into, 423-642-9106. This one comes from Jennifer. Did you two know that August is the only month that doesn't have a national holiday? Jennifer. Oh, because we were talking about all of the fake everyday. Oh, it's hot dog day today. What were some of the ones that you pulled up? I thought they were hilarious. It's just people just make this crap up and it drives me nuts. It really does drive me nuts. But I did enjoy some of the ones that you pulled up, Liz. I mean, those were, I don't even know how people even think about that. So this is from Mike in South Pittsburgh. He says, hey, Loper, went to a movie Saturday night by any means with Mark Wahlberg. He said, 2 thumbs up. Interesting. I don't even know that I've seen the previews for that, a new Mark Wahlberg movie. I mean, if there's not a band in it, I'm most likely not going to see it. With my track record, you know, just it is what it is, right? Feel free to text in, guys. We're going to do that throughout the show. And we do have another edition of Rock Out with Your Stock Out. We'll go to Kyle over at Evergreen Advisors for some awesome financial advice. And we'll do that after Eagles one of these nights. It's the Loper Show back on a Monday, KZ 106.

0: 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Financial advice, rock out with your stock out. Here's Kyle.
1: Thanks, Loper. Folks, here's an interesting thing about money. At some point, buying more stuff doesn't necessarily make life better, but having more choices usually does. Maybe it's flying first class every once in a while. Maybe it's taking the whole family on vacation. Maybe it's retiring a couple years earlier. Or maybe it's simply being able to help your kids without worrying about whether you can afford it. That's why I think one of the best ways to measure wealth isn't by asking, how much do I have? Ask, what does my money allow me to do? A good financial plan should help turn the money you've accumulated into choices, because the goal isn't necessarily to die with the biggest account balance. The goal is to use what you've built to create the life you actually want. That's why at Evergreen, we take a planning-first approach. We don't come up with an idea or expectations. We work through that with you. We try to sit down, understand what your goals and objectives are, and try to help you accomplish that. This has been
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7: 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Expect delays if you're passing through there. Everything else is still looking pretty good this morning. We'll keep you updated. Bram Pulliam, Right Now Traffic.
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18: Here's the official forecast. Heat index is going to make it feel like 103 under sunny skies. Mostly clear, 72 tonight. Sunny tomorrow, the expected high 96. Tuesday night, mostly clear and 71. Wednesday, sunny and 96 degrees.
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3: Mm-hmm. What's up, everybody? Welcome back to the show. Welcome to your Monday. That's good news. We made it. Sun's coming up over Lookout right now. Looks like it's going to be a beautiful day.
4: I think so, yeah.
3: Yeah, I think we have a couple of awesome days like in our future here. So I don't know what you're going to do outside, but right now 69 degrees, going to get up to around 91 today. Sun every single day this week until the end of the week when we have like, it's not even like a big chance of rain. They're saying like 28% right now on Friday, but nothing till then. So, you know, play golf, go out, do whatever, fake sick, you know, so you can get a couple of days off or whatever you need. But definitely take advantage of the weather. It seemed like, you know, we had such a wet summer that now this, I hate to call this fall. This is not fall yet. You know, this is the tail end of summer still. But now it's like we're finally catching up with some nice days.
4: I think so, yeah.
3: It's not like hot as balls every day. It's just like a little bit more moderate. It's still hot, but it's not like get out of here crazy humid hot, you know?
4: Yeah, it's coming down for sure.
3: It's going down. It's coming down. Liz said it. That's the Liz weather forecast, ladies and gentlemen. It's coming down.
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3: All right, let's get right into it, everybody. Let's just get right into it. Dakota Johnson. Do you know who that is, Liz?
4: I do.
3: Yeah, Dakota Johnson. Is that the little girl that was in the scary movie back in the day? What was that? I See Dead People. Is that who that was?
4: I don't think so.
3: Am I thinking of somebody else? Well, apparently she was spotted at Taylor Swift's house in Tribeca, New York, and she was with Machine Gun Kelly.
4: Oh.
3: Yeah, so you're hearing some goss right from the source, your biggest gossip source anywhere in Chattanooga, the Looper Show, man. Come on, forget about it. What else is going on in the world, guys? You know, of course, the NFL last night returned for Sunday Night Football. And if you are a fan of the football giants of New York, well, you're happy this morning as they beat the Cowboys, their arch nemesis, 28-20 last night.
6: Victory formation time for the Giants.
7: What do you need? What's that?
8: They've been waiting a long time for one of these in this stadium against the Cowboys.
3: No doubt about it, man. Both of those teams got a hurt in the last couple of years, but great rivalry nonetheless. Did you find out who that is?
4: I was trying to find out who the I See Dead People girl was, but I'm not seeing that it was her.
3: I know her name was Dakota something or other. Dakota Fanning. That's who it was. Yeah. All right.
4: I was going to say it might be one of the Fannings. Yeah. Anything. Yeah.
3: I'll tell you. Another lady that's making a lot of noise is Sydney Sweeney. She's got this new viral nude ad for, I don't even know what this is, Novig. I guess it's, you know what it is? It's one of those prediction companies. So, like, you can go on there and, like, bet on anything. It's just like a bet site. You can bet on sports. You can bet on, you know, exactly what time the sun's going to come up. I mean, you know, they have all kinds of stuff on there. They'll give you odds for everything. But have you seen the commercial?
4: I've only heard the soundbite that you played.
3: I mean, she is pretty naked. I mean, like, wildly naked. And
4: I see it now on your computer.
3: Yeah, I'm not upset about it. You know what I mean? I'm not upset. There are some people that are all upset. I don't know, and I don't get it. I think there's a lot of hate for her for no reason. I saw, like, in the comments, like, where they posted this on Instagram, and people were like, well, yeah, too bad you would never see Zendaya doing something like that, you know, which is one of her co-stars from, what's that HBO show called?
4: Euphoria.
3: Yeah, Euphoria. Yeah, which I do like that show, actually. I thought it was done pretty tastefully, to be quite honest with you. I didn't think it was like done, I don't know, like in a disgusting kind of way. I think it is what it, you know, what it is. I said it the other day on the air. It's like this generation's Pamela Anderson or something. You know, she's hot. She's out there showing it off, and it is what it is. I don't see what the big deal is. Everybody's like acting like this has never happened before. Like there's never been a hot chick from Hollywood that went like, oh yeah, by the way, I'm going to do some ads. And, you know, that might be a little risque. I mean, that's kind of like what they do, right? I don't know. It doesn't seem like front page news to me, but if you haven't seen the ad, fellas, it might be worth checking out. Okay. Just saying.
9: Hi. Hi, this is Sydney Sweeney. 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
3: It happens.
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3: And that is what's trending this morning. All right, when we come back, what do you say, Liz? Let's open the Monday confessional.
4: I think that'd be fun.
3: If you have sinned this weekend, feel free to call in and just tell us, you know, what happened. I don't know, maybe you ate like the last piece of chicken or something at dinner and then blamed it on the dog. I don't know what you crazy people are doing.

0: 18 and 70 degrees outside right now at Chattanooga's Classic Rock, KZ106. And I believe it's time to open up the doors to the Monday Confessional, Liz. Without any further ado, shall we?
1: We shall.
0: Yeah, I think we should. I think we should let people confess. You know, I don't know what you got into over the weekend, but chances are there's somebody out there. There's probably multiple people out there that have done something that, well, maybe you're just not proud of. Maybe it's not something so crazy and over the top, but maybe it's just a little teensy, little sins, you know? Like, it's the small ones that sometimes bug us the most. And that's why I offered the Monday Confessional here, Liz. A chance to come to Father Loper and confess your sins. Now, you can do this a couple of different ways. Actually, a few people, it's really catching on, leaving messages via our app. There's a part of the app where you can actually just record a message in, and it shoots it right to me. So Liz and I can hear it right here at the radio station. So if you want to deliver your confessions that way, you can. You can also call in 423-642-9106 or text in. Let's go to the app here. We have one standing by. The Monday Confessional. You're on with Father Loper.
2: Hey, Loper, this is for the Monday Confessional. My neighbor keeps stealing my assignment.

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3: We're seeing no reported accidents across the area, and traffic is moving steadily on I-24, I-75, Highway 153, and through downtown. Wherever you're headed, it's going to be an easy commute today. We'll keep you updated. Brant Pulliam, Right Now Traffic.
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6: All right, guys, it is The Loper Show, and we are live for a Monday. I love that, and love having you guys with us. I did open the doors for the Monday confessional, if anybody wants to use that. I mean, it's been kind of fun so far. I got to be honest with you, Katie, who texted in or sent her voicemail in over the app. This might be my favorite confession so far.
7: Hey, Loper. So my husband thinks I quit smoking 6 months ago. I didn't. I have a vape pen hidden inside my tampon box because I know there's a 0% chance he'll ever look in there.
6: Oh, yes. My child, for you have sinned. You have sinned with your vape in your tampon box. I wonder what else is in there. You got to think she's hiding other stuff. Like that's a pretty good go-to spot, I feel like.
8: Yeah, like a candy bar would maybe fit in there nice.
6: Yeah, like I'm not going through your stuff. You know, like if that's my girlfriend or something, if I'm not going through Jen's like tampon boxes, you know what I mean? Like I feel like certain things are off limits.
8: Exactly.
6: Yeah, we got no business in there. That's a beautiful hiding spot. Now everybody is going to go check their wife's tampon boxes.
8: Yeah, thanks, Katie, for blowing it.
6: Yeah, she's on behalf of all women. Thanks, Katie.
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0: Black Crowes, KZ106, The Loper Show, as the Monday Confessional is open here for, well, you to confess, my children. It's Father Loper, hello. Who's this? Is this Tim the Bridge Man?
1: This is Tim the Bridge Man.
0: You're on with Father Loper, and say hello to Sister Liz, too.
1: Sister Liz, I've got a package for you when I get back.
0: Oh, hey.
1: It's your peanut butter and jelly.
2: Oh, my gosh. I'm going to sin when I get that.
0: Yeah. No, this
1: I
0: is.
1: I haven't forgot you. I've just been supposed to be playing poker. My sin was I was supposed to go to a poker match this weekend, and I won $9,000 in the casino, and I had a weird feeling about that poker tournament. And it's a good thing I had that feeling because they all got raided.
0: Oh, my God. So it was like an illegal poker game? Is that what you're saying?
1: Yeah, kind of, sort of.
0: All right. Well, Father Loper's going to forgive you for that one, you know? I'm quick on the forgiving for that one.
1: Yeah, I won $9,000 in the casino and got drunker in heck, and I was like, what time's it supposed to start?
0: Wow, so that's kind of crazy. So you were supposed to go, and you just weren't there, and it got raided?
1: I wasn't there. I'm in my hotel room getting ready to pack up and go to the plane and come back to Chattanooga.
0: Now, where'd you go to go to the casino?
1: North Carolina.
0: Oh, so you flew over there?
1: Yeah, I flew over there. I'm just too lazy to drive.
0: No, that's cool. I didn't know there was a flight.
1: No, it was my own plane.
0: Oh, okay. Nice.
1: Yeah, I've got a twin engine.
0: Oh, okay. Beautiful. Beautiful. Well, hey, man, listen, we're going to forgive that sin. You won $9,000 over there. And then do you pack all $9,000 into the plane like you're Johnny Depp and Blow or something or what?
1: No, it's going to stay up there. It's going to stay on plastic.
0: Very nice. Very nice. Well, hey, listen, congratulations on your win.
1: Hi, Loper. I'll see you guys when I get back, and I want to give Liz, Sister Liz, her gift when I get back.
0: Yeah, no, what is, so this is liquor, right?
1: Well, hers was the peanut butter and jelly, but I didn't know what kind of liquor she drank, so I got her a peanut butter and jelly beer. But,
0: oh, beer, okay,
1: I need to know what the liquor she drinks so I can put a little bit of that in there, too.
0: Where do you get the peanut butter and jelly beer? Like, is it a certain brand or what?
1: I get it over in Knoxville.
0: Okay. Now yeah, what brand is it? I mean, maybe people have heard of it before.
1: I don't know. All I know, it says peanut butter and jelly on the can, and it looks kind of weird. I've got a picture of the can.
0: Is it an IPA?
2: I think it's like a sour beer.
0: Sour. Okay.
2: I'm thinking of the right one, it's by like Zool Brewing Company, but I don't know where they're based.
0: Liz knows right off the bat over here. We got Alki sitting next to me. She's like, I believe it was brewed after 2 a.m. One morning in Knoxville. Yes, hello. All right. Thanks, man. I appreciate you, brother.
1: Hey, peace. Y'all have a good day.
0: All right, there you go. Tim,
2: you too.
0: The Bridge Man, checking in for the Monday Confessional. Yes. Somebody said, sounds like his poker buddies would look at him differently, thinking he didn't show up to the poker game and suddenly it got raided. Oh, yeah, that's true. That is true. That's bad luck there. Good morning, Father Loper, for I have sinned. This is Ken Dog, he says, in Rock Springs. I have to confess, I worked too hard over the weekend. Oh, okay. I promise I won't do this anymore. I'm going to start having fun. Thank you. No problem. Yeah, man. Start having some fun, bro. What are you doing over there working too hard? 423-642-9106. We're just, about 10 minutes out from getting some callers for the 5 at 7:55, quickly becoming a lot of people's new favorite game. I mean, I hear more feedback on the 5 than I do a lot of stuff. It's interesting. So one of the most sought-after positions to compete on the show. I'll call for that coming up here in just a few. After AC/DC, Shoot the Thrill. Let's get Monday started the right way. KZ106, The Loper Show.

0: All right, AC/DC, it is KZ106, the Loper Show. And hey, look at this, Liz. We got a picture of your beer over here. I mean, look at that. That looks delicious. It's a mixtape PB&J.
1: Makes me even more excited to try it.
0: Yeah, what a cool logo, right?
1: Yeah.
0: I mean, that is awesome. It looks like a real mixtape. That's sick.
1: That's
0: I like
1: involved.
0: That. Yeah, you'll have to let me know how that is.
1: Yeah.
0: Oh, so college football this weekend. I mean, the 45-24 win over Georgia Tech that the Volunteers got, I think it's more impressive than the final score suggests, Liz. The Vols went into Atlanta, fell behind early, then basically took control of the game. Like, the real turning point, Georgia Tech blocked a punt for a touchdown and went up 10-7 over Tennessee. And then Tennessee responds with 24 unanswered points. Beautiful. I mean, it was really, really beautiful. Faison Brandon passed his first road test. The freshman wasn't asked how to throw it 40 times, but he did it, man. He was zeroed in and looked great once again. So, yeah, it'd be interesting to talk to Mike Keith and see where he feels that everything sits. There were some upsets, of course, over the weekend. You know, I'm not happy about the Ohio State game. That was literally the biggest upset of the entire weekend. As Ohio State went into the fourth quarter, Liz, 23-3. That was the score going into the fourth quarter. They had this like Ohio State Buckeye watch party over at Bud's. Mm. And so I went over there again, and it was packed, man. Everybody's out there having a good time on their patio. It was just fun. But you kind of got the feeling that, like, fourth quarter, like, all right, you could probably call the Uber.
1: Yeah.
0: Yeah, just head on home. So I did. By the time I got home, I saw the score, and I was like, what is happening right now?
1: This has to be a replay. This can't be real.
0: Yeah, was this last year's game? I'm like, what is happening right now? And so I was freaking out. Then I got into the UFC card that was on. And then, of course, Zuffa Boxing was on after that. So that cheered me up a little bit. But some of the other big upsets over the weekend, Michigan actually beat Oklahoma. And Oklahoma was, what were they ranked? They were ranked 11th going into that game. And Michigan pulled it out 17-10. Also, you saw Oregon, which that was a big upset too, got beat by Oklahoma State 39-31. So I do have the new poll that is out today, and it shows the Longhorns on top as the number one ranked team in the country, followed by Georgia, Notre Dame, Indiana, Miami of Florida, and Ohio State falls all the way to sixth.
1: Mm.
0: Which I think that's kind of unfair, to be honest with you. But seventh, LSU, and Ole Miss at number eight. Now, they play this week. That's going to be a big test for both of those teams. Lane Kiffin coming back to Ole Miss after all the drama that he left there. Nine is Texas A&M, and number 10 right now ranked in the country nationally is Alabama. Tennessee, though, moving up, man. Moving up, 15th. We're ranked 15th now. That's not bad. We'll take it. Were we even ranked originally? I think it was like 18. We were in 18th last week, maybe. I'm not sure. What were you going to say?
1: Yeah, I was just going to say, like, I think they started at like 21.
0: Something
1: or
0: like that,
1: last,
0: right? Yeah,
1: or
0: like
1: something
0: really
1: crazy
0: close to 25,
1: like
0: right? Like, we're like way down there. Like, oh, man. Yeah, like when it gets to be that low, like, don't even list us, please. It looks worse. If we're not there, maybe nobody's going to notice. But yeah, crazy weekend for college ball if you guys were watching, and even if you weren't, so now you're updated. All right, it's time for the 5 at 7:55. If you want to play, let's get you on the line right now. I need two contestants right now for the 5 at 7:55. 423-642-9106. 423-642-9106. The 5 at 7:55, two contestants, and we will play coming up next.
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4: There's been an accident on I-75 southbound by the Bonnie Oaks Drive exit. Expect a slowdown over there, but aside from that, we're looking pretty good this morning. We'll keep you updated. Thanks for listening. Bram Pulliam, Right Now Traffic.
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17: Here's the official forecast. Heat index is going to make it feel like 103 under sunny skies. Mostly clear, 72 tonight. Sunny tomorrow, the expected high 96. Tuesday night, mostly clear and 71. Wednesday, sunny and 96 degrees.
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0: All right, guys, time for the 5 at 7:55. And on the phone with me right now, we have Joey and Steve. Hey, is this Joey?
1: Hey, how's it going?
0: What's up, man?
1: Not much. Just on my route for work.
0: I love it, dude. Hang on one second. Let's get your competition here. Steve, is that you?
2: It's me.
0: All right, guys. Joey versus Steve. You know how it works. I will ask you 5 trivia questions. I'll ask you both the same questions, but I'll sequester each of you as I ask the other one the questions, and then I'll bring you all back at the end, and we'll go over the answers and the questions, okay?
2: All right. Good.
0: All right, cool. Steve, hang on first here. Joey, are you ready?
2: Yes, sir. Let's do it.
0: All right, man. Question number one. Which team jumped to number one in the latest AP college football poll after beating Ohio State 24-23?
2: I don't know. Texas A&M?
0: Okay. Which band recorded Rocky Mountain Way or artist? Which band or artist recorded Rocky Mountain Way?
2: I know it's not Thin Lizzy, but I'm just going to say it.
0: Okay, what 1998 war movie stars Tom Hanks as Captain John Miller?
2: Saving Private Ryan.
0: All right, what comedy series follows the dysfunctional Reynolds family and their friends who run Patty's Pub?
2: Oh, Always Sunny in Philadelphia.
0: And finally, what famous outlaw couple were killed by police in an ambush in Louisiana in 1934?
2: Could you repeat that? I'm sorry. It broke up on me.
0: What famous outlaw couple were killed in a police ambush in Louisiana in 1934?
2: Bonnie and Clyde?
0: Okay, man. Hang on one second. Not bad.
2: All right.
0: Not a bad run. All right, we go to Steve. We'll ask Steve the same questions here. Steve, which team jumped to number one in the latest AP college football poll after beating Ohio State this past weekend?
3: I don't watch any football, so I'm going to guess the Balls.
0: Okay, which band recorded or which artist recorded Rocky Mountain Way?
3: Ooh, another that's a good one for me here.
0: All right, man, got to have an answer.
3: Conway Twitty, bad guess, but
0: okay.
3: It's a guess.
0: What 1998 war movie stars Tom Hanks as Captain John Miller?
3: Ooh. You know.
0: Got to have an answer, buddy.
3: Good, Dad. Let's see. I think.
0: Three, two, one. Did you say? Did you have an answer?
3: I just said war. I'm not sure.
0: Okay. What comedy follows the dysfunctional Reynolds family and their friends who run Patty's Pub?
3: Boy, we're doing great this morning.
0: All right, man. Let's out of time. See. I gotta have an answer, or I gotta go on.
3: Cheers.
0: Okay. And what famous outlaw couple were killed by police in an ambush in Louisiana in 1934?
3: Bonnie and Clyde.
0: All right, man. Hang on one second. All right. Are you ready, Joey? Let's go over these.
2: Yeah, let's do it.
0: All right, man. Which football team jumped to number one in the latest AP college football poll after beating Ohio State 24-23 over the weekend? That was not the final score. It just doesn't even seem right. That answer was Texas.
4: Yay!
0: Which band or artist recorded Rocky Mountain Way? The answer we were looking for, Joe Walsh.
4: Yay!
0: What 1998 war movie starred Tom Hanks as Captain John Miller? Saving Private Ryan was the answer we were looking for there. And what comedy series Yay! Follows the dysfunctional Reynolds family and their friends who own and run Patty's Pub? It's Always Sunny in Philadelphia.
4: Yay!
0: And finally, what famous outlaw couple were killed by police in an ambush in Louisiana in 1934? The answer, Bonnie and Clyde.
4: Yay!
0: And with 3 correct, Steve is the winner today. Steve, good job, man.
2: All right.
5: Hey, congrats, Steve.
3: Thank you. That's awesome.
6: Was it Joey?
0: What's that?
6: Was it Joey? Or am I messed up?
0: No, we went with Steve went first, right?
3: No.
0: I screwed it up. You're right. It is okay. Joey. It's Monday.
6: I was going to say, it's am I crazy?
0: Joey's like, what? I got a lot of those right.
3: I don't want to take it from Joey.
0: Oh, my God. Thank God Liz is here on a Monday. Yeah, we would have been completely ass backwards. All right, guys. Hang on 1 second, man.

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1: It's trending right now.
2: All right, let's take a look at what's going on in the world today. Well, a big boxing match over the weekend, and it ended in round two with a strong TKO. Ryan Garcia TKOs Conor Benn in the second.
3: Chopping down, thudding right hand, overhand right, it is over, it is over. That was spectacular from Ryan Garcia. I have to say, Joe, I thought the stoppage was a tad premature. This is high-stakes stuff. Benn was showing a lot of toughness and resourcefulness. And in my view, Ryan may have just been robbed of a conclusive ending.
2: And I did not think it was a stoppage that should have been let go and gone on a little bit longer to get the knockout. I didn't think Conor Benn needed to take that kind of punishment. I mean, Ryan Garcia just world class and basically outclassed Conor Benn. I think Conor Benn also cut a lot of weight, and I think when you cut weight like that, you're susceptible to knockout. When you're dehydrated, you're just upstairs. It's just not the same. So a lot of it had to do with that. And, well, also on Paramount Plus, that's where the fight was. If you just subscribe to Paramount Plus, you got the fight basically on Zuffa Boxing, which is owned by the UFC. And there was a UFC event just before it, UFC Noche, which is their big Mexican Independence Day celebration, where one of the disciples of Sugar Sean O'Malley, this kid, Tommy Gunn McMillan, dude, he was talking crap all week long to Marhan Rahiki, who he fought. Marhan Rahiki is an absolute killer. This kid, like, laser sharp punching power, kicks on point. The kid is just all strong everywhere. And a lot of people were taking Marhan Rahiki for the win. Tommy McMillan has proved to be just one of these, like, gritty, badass Nick Diaz sort of fighters. But that's not what happened. Marhan Rahiki, he also was stopped. The fight was almost over in the second round when Marhan Rahiki just totally flatlined Tommy McMillan. And somehow Tommy fought through that, took all kinds of punishment in the second round, came back, just beat his ass in the third round and also in the fourth round. I'm sorry, in the third round, and then it went to a decision. And so it was only a three-round fight because that was the second fight till the end. That was the third fight to the end. And it's only three rounds. So, like, the main event, if it's not a title, it'll be five rounds. And if it's a title fight, it'll be five rounds. So, yeah, that was only three rounds, but what a fight. I mean, I would not be surprised if Tommy Gunn McMillan and Marhan Rahiki have the fight of the year already wrapped up in the bag. It earned fight of the night, obviously. And now Tommy Gunn McMillan goes on to 12-0. And everybody wants to know who's going to be next for that kid. I mean, what? 145 pounds in the UFC is a crazy division right now. An absolute crazy division. All right. Courtney Cox, of course, from Friends fame and also from Scream.
4: Oh, yeah.
2: Do you associate her with Scream?
4: I do, yeah. My first thought was Friends, even though I'm not a Friends fan, but yeah. I do love her in Scream.
2: Yeah, she is awesome in Scream, and she says that she wants to direct Scream 8 as her directorial debut.
4: Wow.
5: Yeah. I think I should, honestly.
6: Ooh, yeah.
5: Nobody knows more about that movie than I do. I mean, and the creator and Wes Craven and the writers and everybody who's been in it, but I think it would be great and fun.
2: Yeah, it'd be great and fun. I mean, a lot of things would be great and fun, but are you going to be great at directing it? So she did make her directorial debut, and so after that, she said, hey, Scream 8 would be great for me to direct. I'm like, slow down a little bit there. The late Amy Winehouse, believe it or not, would have been 37 years old today.
7: Oh, why don't you come on over by the rain?
2: I mean, this is a beautiful song. Also known for Back in Black, Rehab, and You Know I'm No Good. Shows how young she was when she died. Part of the 27 Club.
4: Yeah.
2: Yeah. She would have been 37 today. So happy posthumous birthday to Amy Winehouse. Gone way too soon. All right, 8:14. It is the Loper Show. We're going to reset things and let you know what's going on for the rest of this hour after Steve Miller and the Joker.

0: I got to say a big I'm sorry to Rusty, man. Man, it's terrible. We had a tea time yesterday, and I completely overslept. I was supposed to be out there like by 8 o'clock, and I set my clock on my alarm. I set it for p.m. and not a.m. I'm like, what? Woke up around like 9, 9:30, and I was like, wait, what's going on? I'm like, aren't I supposed to be doing something? Grab my phone, and I was like, no! Oh, it's the worst. The absolute worst. Sorry, Rusty. My bad, bro. 423-642-9106 is the telephone number. Man, he played a great game of golf, too, without me. I was like, dude, got like three birdies. Probably didn't need me bringing you down, though. Let's be honest. All right. So, like I said, the listener lines are open. If you guys want to get through to the Loper Show, feel free, guys. Love to have you on. Today, back in 2001, the Nintendo GameCube was released. So if you spent hours and hours playing that back in the day, just know that, probably like, back in 2001, 2002-ish, you were probably playing it right now. I was never big into the GameCube for whatever reason. I don't know. That just, that one kind of passed me by. I do know people that were obsessive over it, though. They said it was really good. It's so funny when you look back at all these consoles and you think about like the graphics and stuff compared to today. It's nuts. And you got to expect that these graphics are only going to get better with AI, right? I mean, the games that come out, I mean, it's got to be easier and easier for these developers to make just insane graphics that, they, you know, some of the graphics, they look like beyond real. Like when you're looking at them, you're just like, what? Like, is that a game or is that like a real, am I looking at something that's like actually really happening? It's just so hard to decipher anymore, man. You know, some of the stuff is just so damn good. But I'm not playing any video games. I was really into the PGA game that they had on, I would play it on my son's PS4, but then I saw the PS5 game and I was like, get out of here. Like, it's just like, it, like I said, it's like literally like you're on the golf course or something. It's really kind of wild. 423-642-9106. That is the telephone number. If you're trying to get through to us, I would love that. We have a little segment that we call Tell Me Something Good coming up here in just a few minutes. So we'll get into that. And also, I got a drinking story about Lemmy from Motorhead. And if you're a fan of Motorhead or just a fan of Lemmy in general, you're definitely not going to miss this story. It's a good one, man. Coming up next.
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2: There's been an accident on I-75 southbound by the Bonnie Oaks Drive exit. Expect a slowdown over there, but aside from that, we're looking pretty good this morning. We'll keep you updated. Thanks for listening. Bram Pulliam, Right Now Traffic.
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KZ106, Chattanooga's classic rock, Led Zeppelin, The Loper Show. I was talking to one of my buddies out in California over the weekend, and he was telling me how he was on his way to go get some pumpkin spice lattes for him and his wife. And I was like, what? You're doing what? I'm like, you're going to drink one too? And he's like, oh, yeah. Yeah, I really like it. I go, you're not really convincing me. And he goes, all right, fine. You know what? I don't like it. I just pretend to like it because she likes it so much. I'm like, what are you talking about, dude? I'm like, Jen likes those, but I don't pretend to like, you know, I like pumpkin pie, but I don't know if something about it. I don't like any of the flavored coffees. I just want my coffee, oddly enough, to taste like coffee. I mean, what a concept, right? But he goes, yeah, I like it because my wife likes it. So I just go along with it. I go, why don't you just get the coffee that you like? He goes, you know, you bring up a great point. I'm like, are you thinking it's going to get you laid? Or like, what is the deal with that? So I started to think, what are some other things that people pretend to like just because everyone else likes it? What would you put on that list? We're definitely putting pumpkin spice on that list because I don't think he's the only person out there pretending to like it. I mean, that many people can't like it. I mean, I feel like it's mostly women. That was the first guy friend I've ever had. And if you do like it, I'm not ragging on you. You know, I'm just saying. It's the first guy friend that I've had that goes, hey, I'm going to go get a pumpkin spice latte. Like, oh yeah, are you? So, I mean, what else? What else do you think that people just pretend to like? And when you hear it, you're like, I don't even think you even really like that. 423-642-9106. I mean, there are things. And people do pretend to like them. And I don't even know. I don't know why you're just not honest with yourself and just go, you know, I don't like it. Some people are just people pleasers. Or, you know, the other one I would say, like, that just came in on text message here, IPAs. I think there's a lot of people out there that drink beer that when they have an IPA, they like the idea of the higher alcohol content, but maybe they don't really, they don't dig the taste. IPAs, it's got to be hard to drink during the summertime, I would imagine, outside. That's got to be a tough one, right? 423-642-9106. What is something that everybody pretends to like, but they don't really like it at all? We'll take your phone calls and text messages on this coming up after Metallica. It's the Loper Show, KZ106. Yeah, I'm telling you. I can't believe he lied to me like that. He had to walk it back. I was like, pumpkin spice? Get a man's coffee. Come on.

0: Yeah. Oh, yeah. It's Monday, guys. It's 8:39. Yeah, why do people pretend that they like stuff? And there's a lot of stuff that people pretend that they like. And I would love to know what's top of your mind. Like, what do you think people just say, I like that? And then you're like, I don't think you really do like that. I get a lot of UFC stuff like that. Like, people are like, oh, I'm into MMA. Blah, blah, blah. I'm like, oh, yeah, who's your favorite fighter? And they have no idea. Or they're like, Chuck Liddell. I'm like, he hasn't fought in like almost 20 years, man. All right, let's go here to line one. Good morning. It's KZ106. Hello.
1: Good morning, Loke Wizard.
0: Yo, what's up, man? What do you think about my buddy? Like, trying to pretend he likes the pumpkin spice lattes.
1: Well, you know, I got kicked out of kindergarten because I didn't like to pretend, so.
0: Oh, no. Yeah. Me too, so, man. Yeah, me too. I feel you.
1: He must not be a Gen Xer, or he must be really ugly. I don't know.
0: Well, he's married. That's what he was out getting his wife one of those lattes, the pumpkin spice lattes. And then he threw one in for him. So he goes, yeah, I drink it because she likes it. I'm like, I don't think she cares. As long as you get her what she wants, she probably doesn't care that you don't like it.
1: Nah, she don't care. She's probably like, oh, my God, is he gay?
0: You think so? Oh, man, that's hilarious.
1: I'm just kidding. But, nah, man, people need to quit pretending, you know, and just be who you are and love what you love. And I don't know, man. People are just weird.
0: I got you, man.
1: We're trying to please everybody. You can't please everybody.
0: You cannot please everybody. Yeah, great point, man. Thank you. I appreciate you, brother. Good to talk to you.
1: No worries. Have a good day, Mr. Lope Wizard.
0: There he is. Thanks, man. Good morning. It's KZ106, The Loper Show. Hello.
2: Hello.
0: What's up?
2: Yeah, social convention. Some people pretend to drink to enjoy a flavor just because they're expected to. For instance, every beer I've ever tasted,
0: okay,
2: tastes like the way my urine smells.
0: Is it before or after you have beer?
2: Before I've had the beer.
0: You think so?
2: Beer tastes like piss. I've never actually drank my piss, but
0: all right, easy. People are eating breakfast. Yeah, easy.
2: I'm sorry.
0: No, I get it. I get what you're saying.
2: I apologize.
0: That's okay.
2: For my language.
0: No, you're fine. You're fine. Thanks for the phone call, man. I appreciate it. Yeah, some other people are texting in. Oh, man, do not let my girlfriend Jen hear this. They think people are pretending to like Harry Potter. Oh, my God. It's like her favorite thing in the world. Twilight, Hunger Games. Oh, my God. So all those kinds of movies. Lots of people pretend to like those, but deep inside, there's a lot of hate. That's Jeremy and Ringgold. You think so, Jeremy? You think people are out there just pretending to like Harry Potter? I don't know. So I didn't watch those movies for years. And then when her and I started dating, like I said, it's like her favorite thing. So she got me to watch the movies. And they're actually pretty good. And when you go to the theme park at Universal Studios and you see all the Harry Potter stuff, it makes more sense. It's kind of more fun, to be quite honest with you. We got another text here. Pumpkin flavored anything. Surely. Listen, you know what? Pumpkin pie, I'll take it all day long. I love pumpkin pie. I don't care for what I would call like the synthetic pumpkin taste. And I don't even know that it does taste like synthetic pumpkin, but I just imagine it does. And so I just would never order it. I also don't like any milk or sugar or anything like that in my coffee. Like I said, I don't even like the flavored coffees. Nah, man. I want black coffee, and I want it to taste like really good coffee. That's it. That's all I need. I love Jeremy's text, though. Harry Potter, Twilight, and The Hunger Games. Everybody out there is just faking the funk on all those, man. Nobody really likes any of that stuff. I love it, man. If you guys want to keep them coming, 423-642-9106. Tom Petty on KZ106.

0: Yeah. So what do you think are things that people pretend to like, but they don't really like? I got a text here. I'll leave the name out. It says, my daughter's boyfriend. I just pretend to like him because she likes him. You know what I mean? He's not a bad kid. But I think I speak for most fathers when I say no boy or man is good enough for our daughters. Boy, isn't that true? Isn't that funny? Nobody really likes the heavy filtered pictures people put online. That's a fact. Someone needs to hear that this morning. I'll get another text here. I actually like the flavor ingredient called pumpkin spice, which is needed for also making pumpkin pie. Okay, that's interesting. So maybe I'm a big liar about it. I don't know what it is. It just does not sound good to me. Blind Mark says, imitation bacon. Bacon bits taste nasty. He may be blind, but he knows how it tastes, and he doesn't like it. I like to be fooled by fake bacon. Is it fake bacon? Good morning. It's KZ106. Hello. Is this Jeff?
1: Yeah.
0: Jeff, what's happening, man?
1: Look, man, and Blind Mark is right. Imitation bacon tastes like butthole.
0: So, is that right?
1: But yes, it does.
0: Yeah, okay.
1: But on to the moving along here. Look, man, any woman.
0: Yeah.
1: For that matter, is going to pretend at some point about liking something or something that they don't in order to, especially early in the relationship, in order to, you know, kind of compromise, get to know their significant other better. But as a 30 years of marriage, I have learned as a man, you tend to get laid a lot more often whenever you like what the wife likes. And do what the wife likes.
0: Well, I guess you could let her have her way, but you know, I don't know.
1: But maybe. Like I said, after 30 years of marriage, you have learned this. Now, at the same time, though, and this is me personally, I don't have a filter, so I tend to say what I, you know, just what's on my mind.
0: Sure.
1: And us being on the radio, I'm having to really apply that.
0: you have to work overtime?
1: But, yeah. So what I'm getting at, though, is I'll tell, you know, I let my wife know, ladies, look, I know you like this. I can't stand it, but we're going to do it because I know you like it.
0: And that's, well, there you go. See, I think being being upfront and honest like that is definitely the way to go.
1: Yes, definitely.
0: You know what I'm saying? Like, yeah, I mean, I don't think there's anything wrong with saying, hey, we're going to go and do what you want to do. But I think, like, you know, putting it out there that, like, hey, listen, you know, it's not really my favorite. I definitely don't think there's anything wrong with that.
1: Yeah. No, there's nothing wrong with it. And if anything, the significant other, whether it be a man or a woman for that matter, if you tell them and be upfront about it and let them know that you're not a big fan of doing this, but I'm going to do this because it makes you happy, that goes a long way in more ways than one. Mm. So, in my opinion, it has, and I have found, and I've told a few other of my friends this, and it's done that with them, too. But to completely go off subject, coffee, you're right, straight black, a good, decent cup of coffee. Me, myself, I prefer Cactus Squatch from Black Rifle.
0: Love it. Yeah, no, that is
1: good. Dark roast.
0: Yeah. My boy owns a Black Rifle coffee, yeah. All right, hey, yep. Jeff, I appreciate you, man, calling in this morning.
1: No problem at all. You have a wonderful day, and I'll probably hear from you later on this week.
0: All right, there you go, Jeff. Enjoy the round of golf that you won last week, too. He won on the 5 at 7:55 to go out and play a little golf at Ottawa Club. We got a text here from Sally. She says, everyone pretends to like Yoko Ono, but nobody does. I'm going to tell you, I love this song by Yoko Ono. Warzone, do you know this song? It's the craziest song you're ever going to listen to in your life. I don't know how much I really like it, or I just love that it's insane. Like, listen to this. This is a song, guys, by Yoko Ono. It's called Warzone. I don't know if those are wolves or what's going on with the machine gun fire in the background. Yoko Ono's making weird noises in the background. Uh-oh, here we go, guys. We're getting into it. It's one of Lope's favorites. I didn't know I liked Yoko Ono until this came out.
2: Warzone.
0: Warzone.
2: Warzone.
0: War zone! Everybody can sing along. It's easy.
2: We're living in a war zone.
0: Yeah, we are. It's almost like the theme song from Jaws a little bit with machine gun fire.
2: Men flashing their guns and balls. Women looking like Barbie dolls. Wake up.
0: She's got bars, man.
2: Hold your life. You're out to chill. Out to kill. War zone. Guys stealing zillions, gets away.
0: I mean, we should play this every hour. I gotta be honest.
2: Make our day. Wake up.
0: Wake up.
2: You're out to chill.
0: This should be my alarm. Wake up. It's a war zone. The greatest song ever.
2: High-minded talk, but all you
0: it's
2: want
0: ridiculous. Good morning, it's KZ106. Hello.
3: Hello, I just wanted to thank you for playing Warzone. This is the best song I've ever heard in my life.
0: Is this not the best? Warzone!
3: Oh, dude, thank you. My life is better.
0: Give me a Warzone real quick.
3: Warzone!
0: It's the greatest song, dude. It's so crazy. Yeah, you got to see the music video. It's like these weird like sperms dancing across the screen. It's like the most just abstract, out of this world thing. Yeah, she's nuts. Thanks, man. Good morning. It's KZ106, the Loper Show. You're in the war zone. Yo.
4: Make my ears bleed, bro.
0: Dude, Yoko Ono's going off right now.
4: It sounds horrible.
0: Warzone! How could you say it's horrible? How dare you? This is quality entertainment right here, man. I don't know what you're talking about. Warzone.
4: Nobody pretends to like Yoko Ono.
0: What are you trying to say? Just people just don't like Yoko Ono?
4: So, that right there sounds like the most, I don't know, elementary, overacting, elementary play that I've ever heard in my life.
0: Warzone! I can't hear any of your insults over the greatness of Yoko Ono.
4: So I'm going to go with the do not pretend.
0: That's hilarious. All right, man, thank you. Warzone! This is what it sounds like when your gutters get clogged. Do you know that? Leaves are falling out of the trees, and it's like, Warzone! The gutters are screaming at you, going, hey, you got to do something about this, guys. You know what you should do is get the gutter guards. And then there's no more Warzone! Yeah, you can just call Good Enough Gutters for that. 844 Good Enough. Yes, have you guys called that number yet and talked to Gus, the AI robot that answers? It's hilarious. All you got to do is tell Gus like what you're calling for. You say, hey, I'm calling about the new gutter guards. Boom. They're going to get you right into somebody. 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So when you call, you know, you might want to thank them for their service as well. 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And Good Enough Gutters, absolutely awesome people. 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Or maybe you need the whole operation replaced. And like I said, you get those gutters with the gutter guards, and no longer does your home become a war zone. 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
6: There's been an accident on I-24 eastbound just past the on-ramp from Browns Ferry Road. Also, there's been an accident on I-75 southbound by the Bonnie Oaks Drive on-ramp. Expect delays. Have a great commute. We'll keep you updated. Brant Pulliam, Right Now Traffic.
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17: Here's the official forecast. Heat index is going to make it feel like 103 under sunny skies. Mostly clear, 72 tonight. Sunny tomorrow, the expected high 96. Tuesday night, mostly clear and 71. Wednesday, sunny and 96 degrees.
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2: It's like totally gnarled, dude. I mean, it's like, you know, it's like totally.
1: What did he just say?
3: Rosetta Stone, the most popular and effective new language learning program, now introduces Rosetta Stoned, so you too can understand and even learn to speak stoner.
4: How do I say, hey, my friend, I'm quite enthused with this new hydroponic marijuana sativa strain.
3: Bro, I'm totally stoked with this sour D's.
4: That's so simple. How do I say, I'd love to partake in the localized high-energy vaporization method of intaking marijuana into my lungs.
3: Hey, bro, let's vape that.
2: Whoa, this Rosetta Stoned is awesome!
3: It's flying off the shelves in Denver and Seattle. Buy Rosetta Stoned today. Or if you forget or get too stoned and lazy, you can always buy it tomorrow. Or the next day. Or whenever, dude.
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2: Well, we got our start to Sunday Night Football last night, and if you're a Giants fan, well, you were happy as they beat the Cowboys 28-20.
3: Victory formation time for the Giants.
4: What AD, what's that?
5: They've been waiting a long time for one of these in this stadium against the Cowboys.
2: What about those $5,000 payments that Trump was talking about last week, where, you know, we would all get $5,000? Well, Speaker of the House Mike Johnson says that Congress would work with the president to get those payments of $5,000 out to everybody.
6: Like every idea that the president comes up with, he's a great idea generator. We're going to process that in Congress and figure it all out.
2: Oh, that's good news. Well, the $5,000 payments, Mike Johnson also asked if, Trump's idea of sending $5,000 is an attempt to buy votes, as Susan Collins has suggested in the past. She's a senator.
6: Of course not. Remember, the Democrats who are making that claim are the same ones who gave out COVID checks and all sorts of stimulus checks.
7: Well,
6: and
7: she's a Republican.
6: Else. It's not an unprecedented
7: Susan
6: thing.
7: The president is a Republican. Not... Susan,
6: yeah,
7: Collins
6: I understand that. I understand. Sure, but that's right. And so is the president. He's the lead Republican in the country.
2: Today would have been Amy Winehouse's birthday. If we didn't lose her, she would have been 37. Valerie. Such hits as this one, Valerie. You Know I'm Good. Rehab. Back in Black. What a talent. Gone way too soon. I think everybody was shocked. Like, when she opened her mouth and just started singing, people were like, whoa. It's kind of crazy. Like, that voice came out of her. Sydney Sweeney getting all kinds of blowback for her NoVig gig that she's got. One of these online betting sites where you can just basically bet on anything. Well, yeah, there's all kinds of blowback because she's naked. Who cares? Like, why is everybody so upset by this? It's not like she's, like, the first actress or... you know, famous person, whether it's music or movies or TV or whatever, to pose nude doing anything. And she does definitely draw some attention in the NoVig ad. And it kind of begs the question. I mean, is it the Sydney Sweeney effect? 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
0: Therapy is expensive.
11: You know what I do when I'm mad? 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

0: Rock of Ages, Def Leppard. Oh, man. Yeah, everybody's celebrating in here. Because the Tennessee Vols, man, rocked the house on Saturday. Andy, our resident football guru, has just walked into the studio, man. You had to be happy on Saturday.
1: That was a super fun evening. You know, started off a little slow on the Vols side, but they got it rolling really good. And, I mean, peeling off almost 300 rushing yards was the key to success. I mean, they 45 points on Georgia Tech was only four past what I called.
0: Yeah. So yeah, you did great by predicting the final score there.
1: Right, which is exactly why I don't bet on anything. As soon as I bet a nickel, I mean, Georgia Tech would have beat him by 35 points or something crazy like that.
0: Yeah, I mean, Faison looked good. Deshaun Bishop, I mean, like, they were out there playing some ball on Saturday.
1: Yes, and another good warm-up, and they've got another one coming up this week. I say warm-up. I don't want to belittle Georgia Tech, but it ended up being a warm-up game for them, headed into K-State this weekend. It's Kennesaw State, not K-State, which, by the way, is the largest university in the state of Georgia from an enrollment standpoint.
0: Really?
1: It beats UGA.
0: That's crazy.
1: Yeah. Kennesaw State has got multiple campuses, the biggest one there in Atlanta, but it is the largest undergraduate population of any school in the entire state of Georgia.
0: Yeah, Kennesaw, Georgia, home of Jesse James Dupree from Jackal.
1: Well, and the other thing, too, they, I mean, you got to, it's a huge

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1: This Ohio State, just like last year, I think that game Saturday night for Arch was like a microcosm of the entirety of last season for him.
2: Yeah.
1: Because the first two and a half, three and a half quarters, or two and a half to three quarters, they couldn't do anything. I mean, Ohio State had them stymied from a defensive standpoint. Texas was making mistakes that they typically wouldn't make. And they couldn't generate any points. And then and I hate to give him credit, but at the same time, you know, just like the last four or five games of last year where it came down to, do we really even have the right guy in this position in Texas? And he started really showing out in those last four or five games. That last quarter was tremendous. And, I mean, there were things that he did that I don't know that – I'm not saying it was superhuman, but, I mean, his back was against the wall. That entire team's back was against the wall. And halftime, what was it, 20-3 at halftime?
2: Yeah, it was insane. Yeah,
1: I cannot imagine what in the world Steve Sarkisian went in there and said to those guys. Because I can't imagine as they were walking in there, the three or four big to-do Texas boosters, what they said to Steve Sarkisian before he walked in that locker room.
2: No doubt. Well, you had Woody Harrelson there. You had Matthew McConaughey.
1: Yeah. And, I mean, you're standing at DKR. You know, Ryan Day and the Buckeyes are kicking your butt up around your neck.
2: Yep.
1: You've been given every tool in the arsenal. You got a checkbook that goes to the sky. Fix this before this game ends. And to his credit, he did. Now, I don't know that he had a whole lot to do with it. They got it done. I think it was more of a breakdown, honestly, of Ohio State, not just finishing the game.
2: Yeah, and that's not good. Here's the sad part is you'll watch Ohio State will win the Natty, like, because of this motivation.
1: I mean, that's the other thing, too, is that, you know, a team scorned and a team spurned like that is that good. I mean, this is going to be their fuel for the rest of the year.
2: For sure.
1: And you know, Ryan Day's no fool, and that team's not – that team is still the best team in the country, I think.
2: They dropped the sixth. Did you see that in the AP poll? What do you think of that?
1: I mean, I think that's pretty accurate for what happened and how that game went. I do think, even though Texas beat the number one team in the country in their house, I think Texas getting elevated all the way to number one for that, it's just the way things go in this day and age. But I think that was a little too lofty. I mean, I'd have put Georgia at number one and put Texas at two.
2: Yeah,
1: because they won the game. And when we look back 10 weeks from now, it's a win. But we all know that game was really close. And who knows if Ohio State had another moment or if they'd made the missed field goal. If they'd made the missed field goal, the game's over.
2: Dude, that field goal miss was insane. It was awful. Like, I don't even know how he missed that. I could have made that. I felt like, get me off the bench.
1: That has some Florida, Florida State look crap to it. I mean, how many times can you miss it, Janikowski? I mean, just wide right, wide right, wide right. And I think that one actually went wide left.
2: Oh, man. I was like, was it laces out? I was like,
1: I don't know. I mean, that's how do you do that? How do you do that? I mean, you're the best team in the country, and you've practiced that a bunch. And that's the part of the sport that I still love, even though that, you know, it means – you know, good for one fan base and bad for another fan base. That's the part that still is the organic part of this.
2: Absolutely.
1: There are mistakes made, and then there are things that happen where you wouldn't expect a player to do what they do or a team to do what they do and get the results they get.
2: Yeah, where did Tennessee land? Like
1: 15.
2: 15, yeah. So yeah. I thought that's a nice ranking. I mean, you know, we're coming up. Michigan returns at 19. Which I don't even know if they even deserve that.
1: Yeah, but they beat number 11, and they beat them handily. I mean, they kept Mateer and Oklahoma from really generating any offense at all. Yeah. And I mean, that John Mateer is supposed to be, you know, a Heisman hopeful.
2: Oregon drops like 15 spots to 21.
1: Yes. That was a shocking loss to them. The Mike Gundy-less Oklahoma State Cowboys. You know, that guy had one of the best mullets ever.
2: Oh, yeah, dude.
1: Mike Gundy.
2: Yeah, for sure. Yeah, no doubt.
1: Changing gears real quick. Or you want to stick on college?
2: Well, I was just going to say Alabama moves into the top 10, up from 12. They got Florida State coming up this weekend. And Georgia against Arkansas. You think that'll be pretty competitive?
1: I think Georgia-Arkansas is going to be competitive just because it's at Fayetteville. So, I mean, it's a away game for the Bulldogs. I mean, ultimately, the Bulldogs pull away. I think, you know, Arkansas may give them a heck of

0: the time for, you know, a series or two, but they just don't have the depth, and Georgia is frothing at the mouth at this point. I mean, they've had two pretty cakewalk games, and they're ready.
1: Do you think Georgia should have been the number one team? Like, who do you think should have been up there if you don't think, I don't think Texas deserves it?
0: The only reason I'm saying Texas doesn't deserve it is because, not deserve it, but I think that you could have put a Georgia in that slot at least this week, just because, again, Texas won the game. They won it by 1 point.
1: 1 point, yeah.
0: In the last quarter. I mean, you walk in the last quarter and it's 23-3. I think the stat they showed on TV was going back to 2004. It's been teams that were down by 20 points or more going into the fourth quarter, and all of FBS were 0-194.
1: I mean, the betting odds. The betting odds on that had to be insane. If somebody would have taken Texas at the half, can you imagine?
0: Yeah.
1: That would have been a big win.
0: Yeah,
1: that would have
0: you'd been be a sitting on an island win. Right yeah. now with an umbrella drink.
1: Everyone would have thought you were crazy, but yeah, you would have been sitting pretty this morning. So you want to talk a little high school football?
0: Yeah, a little high school football. I will say one thing about the Tide. That first quarter against Kentucky in Lexington on Saturday afternoon, it gave everybody such hope for just a little while that maybe that thing really is crumbling. And there's been so – even with Saban there in the last couple of years with Kalen DeBoer as the coach, there have been a couple of times where those of us who absolutely want Alabama to crumble into the gravel pit that it should be have seen something. You're like, all right, this is it. And then, lo and behold, whether it's a game or in the middle of a game, they get it turned around. They were down 17-10 after giving up a couple of interceptions and a pick six that was actually only a yard long. They ended up winning the game 45-17.
1: Yeah.
0: I mean, they just absolutely shut Kentucky down in that second half. And everybody, I mean, that stadium was empty by the end of the third quarter. Mm. And, you know, a quarter before that, I was texting buddies of mine that, you know, are not friendly to Bama. We're all like, yay, this is it. Neat times.
1: Man, so things are going well at Baylor, huh?
0: Yeah, so Baylor Saturday or Friday night played Trinity Christian, I believe, out of Louisville, Kentucky, number 24 ranked high school team in the country, and Baylor, I think, is 11th or 12th.
1: Okay.
0: But, I mean, there's just as many D1 commitments on Trinity's team as there are on Baylor's team. And it was a tight first half. Baylor won 35-27, and DGG carried the ball 26 times for 315 yards and scored all five touchdowns.
1: Wow.
0: And a couple of those were, I mean, 50-70-yard run into the pile. People touched him. He just got free and runs away from people.
1: Yeah. It's going to be interesting to see what the chemistry between him and Faison is going to be next year.
0: I think it's going to be tremendous. DeSean Bishop, I mean, Tennessee has had such good running backs the last couple of years that really, I mean, that outside of 22 when Heupel leaned heavily on Hooker, the quarterback, the tailbacks have been part of Tennessee's biggest part of their success from an offensive standpoint. And Heupel typically is a 60-40 guy as far as 60% of the time they're running the ball versus 40% they're throwing, even though it's seen as this, you know, passing offense. And I just think when you have him there and get two other guys that are just below his quality that you can rotate in and or put in the backfield with him, and then Faison's ability to run and, you know, pulling in even more wide receivers, I just think next year for Tennessee could be absolutely tremendous.
1: Yeah, home of Tennessee football right here at KZ106. And this coming Saturday, 7:45 kickoff. The pregame will start around 5 o'clock here on the radio station. So if you guys want to hear that against Kennesaw State, you can hear it here exclusively on KZ106. Andy, thanks for coming in, man.
0: Thank you. Go Vols.
1: Yeah, man.
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0: Boston, more than a feeling. It is Chattanooga's classic rock, KZ106, the Loper Show. Just about out of here, man. It's just about time to get out of here. Earlier, I opened up the Monday Confessional. It was the first time we opened up the Monday Confessional in a minute. So, you know, we had a lot of people out there, obviously, doing a little bit of sinning. So they had to get it off their chest to Father Loper. And each and every Monday, we're going to try to make sure that we're there with the Monday Confessional. You know, I want to be a good service to people. I want to make sure that, you know, if you do something over the weekend and you gotta repent, brothers and sisters, you have Father Loper to repent to. Well, like this one from earlier. Good morning.
1: Hey, Loper, this is for the Monday Confessional. My neighbor keeps stealing my assigned parking spot. So last week, I started putting bird seed on the roof of his car. He thinks birds just really like his Hyundai. That's not the case.
0: I mean, I should not laugh. For you have sinned. The Monday Confessional.
2: Hey, Loper. So my husband thinks I quit smoking 6 months ago. I didn't. I have a vape pen hidden inside my tampon box because I know there's a 0% chance he'll ever look in there.
0: Probably a safe bet. All right, guys, we're going to get out of here. Have a great day. On behalf of Liz, thank you so much for listening today. Check out the podcast. It'll be up in just an hour or so. So just in time for your lunch break, you can listen to maybe parts of the show that you don't normally get to listen to. No commercials. All gas, no brakes. You're going to love it, okay? Oh, and we were introduced, or at least you guys were, to one of the greatest songs that has ever been written by Yoko Ono. I mean, Walls On.
3: 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Women looking like Barbie dolls. Wake up.
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0: You can head. Thank me later. Warzone! My name is Loper. Whatever you think about expands, so put your mind in a good place. 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Yeah, I mean, do it right now. 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Guys, we're up one time. 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
0: It was pretty terrible.
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13: Here's the official forecast. Heat index is going to make it feel like 103 under sunny skies. Mostly clear, 72 tonight. Sunny tomorrow, the expected high 96. Tuesday night, mostly clear and 71. Wednesday, sunny and 96 degrees.

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Good morning to you. My name is Dylan. 11 after 10 o'clock. Loper's out of here. I have the 10-10 guaranteed. And I've got Black Jacket Symphony. Got tickets for it. It's coming up Saturday at the Memorial Auditorium as they perform Def Leppard's Hysteria as well as other Def Leppard classics. We'll start today with the fifth row. 5, 4, 3, 2, 1. Work our way to Friday front row seats with you sitting them, possibly. I'll tell you when to call. We'll do it toward the end of the hour. Here's Red Rider, Lunatic Fringe on KZ106.

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0: Chattanooga's classic rock is KZ106 Thoroughgood there with Bad to the Bone. My name is Dylan. You're on the 1010 Guaranteed. Okay, we got Black Jacket Symphony happening Saturday at the Memorial Auditorium. They're doing Def Leppard's Hysteria album, note for note, sound for sound, along with all the other Def Leppard classics. Okay, so starting today, I have fifth row seats. Okay, we're doing 5, 4, 3, 2, 1. So during the week, we count down to front row seats. So today's fifth, tomorrow's fourth, Wednesday's third, and so on. Okay, and so I'll be asking those somebody to call in to win those before the end of the hour here at Chattanooga's Concert Connection Station, KZ106. Good morning, Chattanooga.
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I got fifth row before the hour's up. 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

0: Chattanooga's Classic Rock is KZ106 Quiet Ride. Mental health, or excuse me, metal health. That's Bang Your Head, old Slade. Slade did that song originally. My name is Dylan, 1052 on 1010 Guaranteed, brought to you by U.S. Tax Solutions. I have Black Jacket Symphony tickets clear in the phone lines. We're doing 5, 4, 3, 2, 1. So these are for fifth row seats, okay? And through the week, we'll do fourth row tomorrow, Wednesday, third, and then we'll work our way down to front row seats on Friday for the Saturday night show at the Memorial Auditorium as Black Jacket Symphony returns to Chattanooga to do Def Leppard's Hysteria, note for note, sound for sound, and also all their other big hits. It's going to be a great night. And somebody's winning some fifth row tickets now at 423-642-9106.
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2: Here's the official forecast. Heat index is going to make it feel like 103 under sunny skies. Mostly clear, 72 tonight. Sunny tomorrow, the expected high 96. Tuesday night, mostly clear and 71. Wednesday, sunny and 96 degrees.
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0: That was chicken. That was totally the wrong button. But you know what's coming. Chattanooga's Classic Rock, KZ106. Yeah, it's Monday. And we have, who we got on the phone here?
15: Christy Lee.
0: Christy Lee, what's up?
15: Well, I'm so, please don't tell me that I won those, because my husband is going to have a heart attack.
0: You mean to tell you that you didn't win?
15: Oh my God, he's going to die.
0: You did not win, but technically we have to send you some tickets.
15: Oh, okay.
0: All right. You are caller 10, but to protect your husband, I'm going to say you didn't win, but somehow these tickets are going to make it into your email, okay?
15: I am so excited.
0: Okay. All right. Keep them calm. Keep them calm.
15: Okay.
0: You're on fifth row. Those are going to be awesome seats.
15: Oh, my God.
0: You've got to be a Def Leppard fan. You got to be a Black Jacket Symphony fan. Yes. So this is the perfect combination for you. Okay. I got to get some information from you so you don't win those tickets, okay?
15: Okay.
0: Okay. Hang on the line. Tell me, who's your concert connection station?
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Congratulations to Christy. She won the fifth row seats to the Black Jacket Symphony Show this Saturday night at the Memorial Auditorium. I got fourth row coming up tomorrow for the 10-10. Could be you. Working our way down to front row on Friday for the big show Saturday with Chattanooga's Concert Connection Station. 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

0: Chattanooga's Classic Rock is KZ106. Tom Sawyer, Rush, wrapping up that first stretch of the 11 o'clock hour. Good morning to you. Scott Chase coming in this afternoon. He's got tickets for the Bass Pro Shops night race at Bristol Motor Speedway. And that's coming up on Saturday. So if you fancy yourself a classic rock connoisseur, you can tune in for the 420 flashback and answer that question that he asked. If you're the correct caller through with the correct answer, you can pick up tickets for that Bristol Motor Speedway Bass Pro Shops night race that he has available on the Roadshow this afternoon with Chattanooga's Classic Rock, KZ106.
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2: The Monday Confessional. 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
3: Hey, Loper, this is for the Monday Confessional. My neighbor keeps stealing my assigned parking spot. So last week, I started putting bird seed on the roof of his car. He thinks birds just really like his Hyundai. That's not the case.
2: I mean, you should be very ashamed of yourself, by the way. That's freaking hilarious. 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
2: 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The Monday Confessional, hello.
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Dylan here, Billy Idol on the radio. Guns N' Roses playing in Atlanta on Saturday. Who knows if we end up with some... There could be a big surprise coming up. Chattanooga's Concert Connection station is KZ106.

0: Chattanooga's Classic Rock, KZ106, Billy Idol, Night White Wedding. Okay, man, so much going on here at the radio station. This is amazing. Okay, so I got Black Jacket Symphony tickets. I got another pair tomorrow. We're doing 5-4-3-2-1, fourth row seats out the door for the 10-10 guaranteed after the Loper Show tomorrow morning. And then Scott's got tickets for the Bass Pro Shops Night Race at Bristol Motor Speedway. Okay, Loper is doing $100 gift cards for Arnie Guest Goldsmith all week long in the morning for the 5 at 7:55, and I was just informed that we got a big surprise for Guns N' Roses fans coming up. I can't say it now. I don't want to jinx it, but keep listening because I think we got some something coming down the line that everybody's going to be interested in this week because they're playing Atlanta on Saturday, okay, with Chattanooga's Classic Rock, KZ106, your concert connection station. 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
2: Here's the official forecast. Heat index is going to make it feel like 103 under sunny skies. Mostly clear, 72 tonight. Sunny tomorrow, the expected high 96. Tuesday night, mostly clear and 71. Wednesday, sunny and 96 degrees.
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15: 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This is Kelly McCoy. In the difficult days following September 11th, 2001, KZ106 began playing the national anthem each weekday at noon in memory of those who lost their lives that horrible day and to honor the men and women of our military who risked their lives each day to protect our freedoms. We have not forgotten. The tradition continues.

0: 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It is time for a whole lot of lunch, and we've got some big news coming up. Hang on.
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0: Awesome. All right, here we go. Whole lot of lunch sponsored by Odell's, kicking it off with Zeppelin as we do every weekday here at KZ106. Got big, I mean, we're waiting for the go ahead and the thumbs up, but man, I think I got some big news coming up this afternoon. Either me and Scott does for Guns N' Roses fans, so stay tuned all day until you hear it, and then grab on and hold on tight. If I

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Let's see.

0: I'm going to have those guys on Wednesday afternoon, so we'll know then.
1: Because it's always somebody that they like, curate.
0: They look all over the country, and they find sometimes on Facebook. I'm there. There have been times. Mark Martell. I mean, they found him on Facebook, did the Queen stuff. So we don't know about that. I'll talk to those guys on Wednesday. Just got the thumbs up, by the way, speaking of Wednesday for you know what.
1: Oh, okay. So I guess we can talk about it now.
0: Do it.
1: Do you think people want to know?
0: You know they do.
1: Guns N' Roses. You know Guns N' Roses. We play them all the time. Guns N' Roses playing in Atlanta on Saturday night. And we've just scored 10 pair of tickets for that show. So what we're doing, we're having a Workforce Whistle Wednesday, winning Wednesday. And when you hear the Workforce Whistle between 8 a.m. and 5 p.m., call in. You win a pair of tickets for that show.
0: Caller 10 wins a pair of 10 pair of tickets. We've got 8, 9, 10, 11, 12, 1, 2, 3, 4, and the 5 o'clock hour, all coming up on Wednesday when you hear that Workforce Whistle blow.
1: Yeah, so I'll get this up on my social media, tell your friends about it, and get ready for Wednesday. You may want to take the day off work Wednesday.
0: I think they do anyway, probably.
1: All right. So much going on, and there's a reason why we're your Concert Connection station. It's just for reasons just like we just announced right here. So big time coming up Wednesday as we're hooking up a bunch of people with tickets for Guns N' Roses in Atlanta from your Concert Connection station. We are KC106. Say hi, Chicken. Chicken says hi.
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Just say it. 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

Chattanooga's classic rock is KZ106 Renegade Sticks as we can continue the rock and roll here and all the cool stuff that's going on at the radio station this week. Man, we've got a busy week. Oh, man. Let me take a deep breath and tell you all about it. Tomorrow morning, Loper is giving away a $100 gift card to Arnie Guest Goldsmith. He'll be doing that for the rest of the week. And then I have a pair of tickets, fourth row seats, that I'll be doing at the 10 o'clock hour with a 10-10 guaranteed win for the Black Jacket Symphony Show coming up Saturday at the Memorial Auditorium, okay? We're doing 5-4-3-2-1, working our way up to front row seats on Friday. This afternoon with Scott Chase, throughout the whole week, it's going to be Bass Pro Shops Night Race at Bristol Motor Speedway. He's got tickets for that. That's also happening on Saturday. And coming down the line, we just found out that we have 10 pair of tickets for the Guns N' Roses concert in Atlanta coming up on Saturday. Saturday's a big day. You got a lot of choices there, Chattanooga. And so what we're going to do a workforce winning Wednesday. And when you hear the workforce whistle between 8 a.m. and 5 p.m., you want to be the 10th caller through, and you'll win a pair of tickets for the Guns N' Roses concert this weekend down in Atlanta, okay? So once again, proving that our 100,000-watt sledgehammer of a signal here, that we are your concert connection station. You won't find this anywhere else. You won't find it on a Spotify playlist or your Apple playlist. They don't do this. 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Okay, so Workforce Winning Wednesday coming up, Workforce Whistle. Go ahead and make your plans. Take a day off work, whatever you got to do to score you some Guns N' Roses tickets. When you hear that whistle, be the 10th caller through, and you get a pair in your pocket from Chattanooga's Classic Rock, KZ106.

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1: Here's the official forecast. Heat index is going to make it feel like 103 under sunny skies. Mostly clear, 72 tonight. Sunny tomorrow, the expected high 96. Tuesday night, mostly clear and 71. Wednesday, sunny and 96 degrees.
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Chattanooga's classic rock, KZ106, coming up this afternoon with Scott Chase. He's got tickets for the Bass Pro Shops night race at Bristol Motor Speedway coming up this Saturday. 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

Chattanooga's classic rock is KZ106. Don't ask no question. I won't tell you no lies. Lynyrd Skynyrd there, 123. And we have so much going on, man. Loper's got a $100 gift card for Arnie Guest Goldsmith. He's going to be doing that all week long for you for the 5 at 7:55. I have Black Jacket 70 tickets. We're doing 5, 4, 3, 2, 1. Gave away a fifth pair this morning to Christy, and tomorrow's going to be fourth row. We'll work our way down to front row on Friday. You listen to the 10 and 10 toward the end of the hour. I'll ask for a caller, and the 10th through gets that. Scott Chase is coming in this afternoon, and he's going to be doing a pair of tickets for the Bass Pro Shops night race at Bristol Motor Speedway. That's coming up on Saturday, and we have a workforce winning whistle Wednesday coming up. On Wednesday, we just scored some tickets for Guns N' Roses show down in Atlanta this weekend, and so on Wednesday, when you hear the workforce whistle, be the 10th caller through, bam, you get a pair of tickets for that show. Pretty cool, huh? There's a reason why they call us your concert connection station here at KZ106. 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

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Fourth row pair of seats available for Blackjack and Symphony. We're doing 5-4-3-2-1 on the 10-10 guaranteed after the Loper Show. Tune in toward the end of the 10 o'clock hour. I will ask for a caller. If you're 10, you get fourth row seats from your Concert Connection station. The show's coming up Saturday, and we're hooking you up tomorrow with KZ106.

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0: Chattanooga's classic rock, KZ106. Please don't stand so close to me. For whatever you, maybe you spell that. I don't know. I don't know. It can apply to so many different scenarios. You know, the police wrapping up the 1 o'clock hour. Oh man, my shift is over. Scott Chase is coming up next. I'll remind you tomorrow morning after the Loper Show, I'm going to have the Black Jacket Symphony tickets, fourth row, up for grabs in the 10 o'clock hour for the 10-10 guaranteed. And we'll be doing that toward the end of the hour. I'll just ask for a caller, caller 10, and then I'll hook you up with fourth row seats. And later this afternoon, Scott Chase is doing the Bass Pro Shop Nice Race tickets for the Bristol Motor Speedway. That's a big deal, man. Lots of people want those, so you have a chance to win a pair of those for the 420 flashback that's coming up this weekend as well. And just came down. We just found out today. We had no idea. I don't know. It just kind of fell in our laps. We ended up with 10 pair of tickets for the Guns N' Roses show this weekend in Atlanta, okay? And so we're going to do a Workforce Whistle winning Wednesday, on Wednesday, obviously. And what you want to do, you want to listen for the Workforce Whistle all day long, pretty much all day, from 8 a.m. till 5 p.m., okay? And each time you hear it, you'll be the 10th caller through, and you'll score a pair of tickets for the Guns N' Roses show Saturday night at Truist Stadium down in Atlanta with your concert connection station here, KZ106. My name is Dylan. I'm getting out of here. Scott Chase up next. Y'all have a fantastic afternoon, and we'll talk to you guys tomorrow.
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14: Here's the official forecast. Heat index is going to make it feel like 103 under sunny skies. Mostly clear, 72 tonight. Sunny tomorrow, the expected high 96. Tuesday night, mostly clear and 71. Wednesday, sunny and 96 degrees.

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Chattanooga's KZ106, Scott Chase, slamming and jamming Monday afternoon roadshow on a week that is just off the hook, man. Hold on tight. Whitesnake, KZ106.

Chattanooga's KZ106. Do you ever still think about CSI when you hear the song? Remember that when it first started years ago? Wow. KZ106 on the road show. Here we go. 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

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We got a big week going here for KZ. On Saturday, man, the party in Chickamauga, Georgia was just killer, man. Man, Murder of Crows, great. That Allman Brothers tribute band that was put together. Those guys had never played all together. They didn't rehearse beforehand. Man, it was like, wow, it was killer. Tell Me Lies with Fleetwood Mac, great. The event with TVFCU at Davenport Field at Finley Stadium with the Essentials was great. And that Tennessee game, and Tennessee, we got a win, which is cool. So this week, now what we got going, we got Tennessee and Texas Longhorn tickets to get qualified for on a free ticket Friday, sponsored by my buddy Bo Nunley at Triple E Electric. His guys are in my house. As a matter of fact, right now, putting some lights in the carport, and that's going to be nice. Man, I've stubbed my toe out there and fallen down because it's dark in the nighttime. So that's cool. That's going on. But plus, along with that, the 5 at 7:55 all week long, Loper has got $100 gift certificates for Arnie Guest Jewelers to give away. Dylan is doing blackjack and tickets for Saturday night as they do Def Leppard, Hysteria, fifth row today, fourth row, third, second, and front row this week. I've got tickets on the 420 flashback for, you got it, man, Bristol Motor Speedway on Saturday night, all week long here at KZ106. We just got the word. They've got tickets for Guns N' Roses in Atlanta on Saturday night. Workforce Whistle winning Wednesday. We'll blow the Workforce Whistle 10 times beginning in the 8 o'clock hour on the Loper Show on Wednesday. Each time we blow it, somebody picks up a pair of tickets. That's right, 10 pair of tickets to give away on Wednesday for Guns N' Roses Saturday night in Atlanta. All happening right here on KZ106. So, man, that's cool. Half hour set, KZ Classic Rock. It's all ready to go. 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

0: KZ106, Skid Row on the Road Show with Scott Shapes. I'm going to talk to Stephanie, Dr. Stephanie, one of the pharmacists at the Pharmacy of Designer Drugs Labs, coming up in the next hour. See what's going on there. I have not gotten in for a red light therapy for a couple days. Shame on me. Tickets for the Saturday night race at Bristol Motor Speedway and the 420 flashback. 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
2: We start off a Monday afternoon with a couple of fender benders. One's on I-24 westbound of the 27 split. The other, Highway 58 at Man Gap Road. Greg Schaefer, right now traffic.
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8: Here's the official forecast. Heat index is going to make it feel like 103 under sunny skies. Mostly clear, 72 tonight. Sunny tomorrow, the expected high 96. Tuesday night, mostly clear and 71. Wednesday, sunny and 96 degrees.
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0: Chattanooga is KZ106, a little Steve Miller on the road show. Busy week here on KZ, up and coming here on the 420 Flashback, about an hour away. I've got a pair of tickets for the night race at Bristol coming up on Saturday night. So we got that happening. Guns N' Roses tickets, 10 pair to give away on Wednesday. Loper's got the Arnie Guest $100 gift certificate each and every day this week on the 5 at 7:55. Dylan going with Black Jacket Symphony, 5432 front row. So it's all happening here between the speakers at KZ106. Now is the opportunity for us to talk just a minute with Dr. Stephanie. She's one of the pharmacists at the pharmacy at Designer Drugs Labs, actually the one that I'm working with recently, and I appreciate that. Thank you for everything.
1: Yeah, that was great.
0: Everything you've done. I hope you had a good weekend. We talked earlier before I had my regular physical, my annual physical, for, you know, to make sure I've got all the I's dotted, the T's crossed for the insurance here at the radio station. So we talked about it beforehand, and you gave me some additional information as to other, you know, different tests as far as the blood work goes. And then I got that done, and my doctor's office said, absolutely, we'll work through all of that with you. And you did, got the list, and you and I got to sit down with a consultation. You gave me a couple of ideas. You gave me some things to work on, and also got a couple of supplements that I'm working on right now that I think is making me feel quite a bit better. So thank you for that.
1: Yeah, you're welcome. I'm glad you're already noticing a difference. Yeah, we can work with you in so many different ways. I think you came to us and kind of asked for a list of labs, or we can take lab work that your providers have already drawn for you. So either way, we can get you a comprehensive list, and then we just sit down and talk and see what's going on, see what you've tried before. What's worked, what hasn't worked, and try and make a personalized plan.
0: Hormone replacement therapy relieves a lot of the symptoms. There's a lot of symptoms that go with that, man. The hot flashes, the night sweats, low moods, and the like. And you guys can work with folks in reference to that as well, can't you?
1: We can, both men and women. So I think sometimes when you hear HRT, we think women and menopause, but also can happen with men. Different hormones, well, same hormones, sometimes different dosages, things like that. So we like to work with both men and women. Also weight loss and skincare.
0: Tell me about the skincare. What do you mean? You take a look at the skin and you can kind of tell us what supplements we need to help us in the right direction to look better and feel younger and the like?
1: Yeah, and we're not diagnosing here. So we are not replacing dermatologists, anything like that. But if you come to us, you've got a specific problem, maybe rosacea, maybe acne, dry skin, things like that. We've got different options. Some of them are compounds, so we're able to combine multiple ingredients into one. So you might be going to your traditional retail pharmacy and filling three or four different products and applying them all every night. That gets old. So we can combine personalized dosages, combinations, as prescriptions with the approval of your provider. And then we've also got our own D+C skincare line, which is available over the counter of medical grade skincare.
0: Talk about losing pounds and losing a few pounds. And, you know, it's always eat less and exercise more.
1: Yeah.
0: Sometimes that's not enough to get it done. Is that good? Absolutely. Both those things are good. But sometimes that there may be more to it than just that, right?
1: Yes. Yes. And what some people don't realize, too, is sometimes the hormones also play into your ability to lose weight or not lose weight. So we like to look at the whole picture. And that's where the labs really come in and the consult to sit down. And some people are doing all the right things and it's just not working for them. So different weight loss options, medications, and then looking at the whole body picture.
0: I appreciate the time that you spent with me. And the other good thing about it, too, you gave me some information I could communicate with my cardiologist and ask some questions about things that you were thinking about. And also you talked to my general physician, which was nice, too. So, yes, it is. It's just a little extra help to make sure that we're feeling the best that we can feel, right?
1: Yes, coordination of care. That's how we like to look at it.
0: Coordination of care, man. That's got a ring to it, for sure. All right, well, maybe I'll see you at some point this week for a red light treatment when Julie and I come by. 7304 Jarnigan Road is the place, just off Gun Barrel Road. If you'd like to find out more about this fine company, and I do mean fine company, too, designerdrugslabs.com would be a great place to start. Have a wonderful afternoon. We'll talk to you real soon. Thank you.
1: Bye, Scott.
0: Bye.
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7: Cleaning up property damage accidents now. I-24 westbound at the 27 split and Highway 58 at Man Gap Road. Greg Schaefer, right now traffic.
8: This report.
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0: 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We got a workforce whistle Wednesday. We're going to blow the workforce whistle 10 times on Wednesday. Caller 10, each of those times will pick up a pair of tickets for Guns N' Roses Saturday night in Atlanta. That begins on the Loper Show on Wednesday morning at 8 o'clock. 8, 9, 10, 11, 12, 1, 2, 3, 4, and the 5 o'clock hour. That's all from KZ106, the classic rocker. 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
13: Here's the official forecast. Mostly clear, 71 tonight. Sunshine tomorrow. Heat index is going to make it feel like 102. Tomorrow night, clear, 71. Wednesday, sunny and 96. Mostly clear for Wednesday night and 70 degrees.
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A little rocking, a little racing. 2026 Bass Pro Shop Saturday Night Race this weekend at Bristol Motor Speedway. You can snag your tickets right now at

0: Chattanooga, it's KZ106, Pure Classic Rock on the Road Show. Big weekend here for KZ for sure. Another hot one this afternoon in Chattanooga, Tennessee. And, of course, a big hot weekend coming up at Bristol Motor Speedway. All begins on Thursday with the Busch Beans 200 ARCA Series race. And then on Friday, Fan Zone activities. Nobody Trashes Tennessee qualifying. Food City 300. And then on Saturday, all kinds of fan activities. And it is the big one, 2026 Bass Pro Shops Saturday night race at Bristol Motor Speedway. Grand Marshal for this year, dig this, man, is Brad Pitt. Is that not cool? Let's go ahead and see if we can't give away a pair right now.
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0: 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All right, here we go. 423-6429-106. You can snag your tickets for Bristol Motor Speedway at bristolmotorspeedway.com. You have an opportunity of winning race tickets for Saturday night all week on the 420 Flashback here at KZ106. Let's go racing. Let's go rocking. You want to? Here we go. Let's throw it out there right now. Which classic rock frontman is well known as a big NASCAR fan and performed before the Bristol night race in 2015? All right. Which classic rock frontman is well-known NASCAR fan and performed before the Bristol night race in 2015? 423-6429-106, the way to get it done. If one that can name him will claim a pair for Saturday night. You can always pick up your tickets at bristolmotorspeedway.com or win them right here. 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
6: Working property damage accidents right now. I-75 northbound just past the Hamilton Place Boulevard exit. Harrison Lane at Dayton Pike. DeSalles Avenue at Glenwood Drive. And East Brainerd Road at Lolita Lane. Disabled vehicles, East 28th Street at 5th Avenue, and I-24 westbound at the 27 split. It's on the left shoulder. And Chattanooga Fire is working a railroad equipment fire at Tennessee Avenue and West 37th Street. Greg Schaefer, right now traffic.
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1: 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Right here. 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

0: righty then, KZ106, right on top of 5 o'clock on a Monday afternoon on the Broad Show here at KZ106. What has become just a big, big week. I mean, dig all the stuff we've got. The 5 at 7:55, which is cool when Loper kind of pits one listener against another and throws some trivia questions out there. It's like whoever gets the most. I love that. He, for each day, has a $100 gift certificate for Arnie Guest Jewelers to give away. All good. Dylan, win 10-10 guaranteed win right after the Loper show during that 10 o'clock hour. He has a 5-4-3-2 in front row for Black Jacket Symphony performing Def Leppard's Hysteria on Saturday night. And then in the afternoon, I've got tickets for Bristol's night race on Saturday, each and after afternoon here on the 420 Flashback at KZ106. So we got all that happening. Got a Mexico vacation on the website at KZ106.com you can get qualified for. And then on Friday, we know we got another free ticket Friday sponsored by my friend Bo Nunley at Triple E Electric. Man, those guys do great work. They're over at my house doing some work, as a matter of fact, today, and it's always, like, amazing. It's always, like, you know, it's just good stuff, man. Any kind of electrical issue you've got whatsoever, you get in touch with Bo. He'll know, that's for sure. And along with that, with a pair of tickets for Tennessee and the Texas Longhorns on Friday, we also got the word that we've got 10 pair of tickets to give away for Guns N' Roses on Saturday night. What about that? In Atlanta. We'll start that on Wednesday morning during the 8 o'clock hour with Loper, and they'll blow the workforce whistle at 8, 9, 10, 11, 12, 1, 2, 3, 4, and the 5 o'clock hour. So we'll make it a kind of a wild workforce winning Wednesday with that workforce whistle on KZ106. All happening this week. And then on Saturday night, we're down for that Def Leppard show, Hysteria, and Black Jacket Symphony, so that's all cool. I'm going to talk to Jason and some members of the band probably Wednesday afternoon here on the Road Show at KZ106. Let's talk about my friends over at 5090 South Terrace for just a moment. They've got everything you can imagine as far as indoor and outdoor furniture, all state-of-the-art right there, too. Largest in-stock selection you'll find anywhere on all the things that you need, sectional sofas, love seats, recliners, any kind of recliner that you can imagine. And we've had recliners in our house forever. I mean, Julie and I have been married forever and ever since 1989. We've always had a recliner there. Nobody ever really spent much time in it. We'd have somebody over and they sit in it, but we just never did. We got two little nice leather recliners that aren't big, whopping, fluffy things, and they're just so very comfortable. And, man, we sit in them, like, all the time. But along with that, we also got a really good-looking couch that we got there and another chair that went with it. And we got it financed, too, which was nice for a year. They can do the same for you. And, of course, you walk all the way through the store, check out the immersive sound seating that they've got. They've got not only that bed match. We sleep on that mattress each and every night. Get the adjustable base. You'll love that, too. And, of course, you can dream until your dreams come true. They've got a design center right there in-house at 5090 South, the furniture store, and you get out back by Spring Creek, and you can really take it all in, man. Take in nature, walk down on the deck there, and it is a massive deck with every kind of thing you could imagine for outdoor furniture, for your patio or your concrete porch or maybe around the pool. And it will cool off at some point where we all want to get around outside without having a pool to jump into. Check it all out, along with some killer umbrellas that they've got. And they've even got a little man, they got a putting green. How about that? Check it out this afternoon or anytime at 5090 South Terrace. That's 5090 South, the furniture store.
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2: We've got a property damage accident, Broad Street at West 24th Street, a disabled vehicle, I-75 northbound at the Bonnie Oaks exit, and a report of wires down in the 1500 block of Hickory Valley Road. Greg Schaefer. Right now, traffic.
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8: Here's the official forecast. Mostly clear, 71 tonight. Sunshine tomorrow. Heat index is going to make it feel like 102. Tomorrow night, clear, 71. Wednesday, sunny and 96. Mostly clear for Wednesday night and 70 degrees.
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Thank you, ma'am. 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

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Got a call from this one, man. 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

0: 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We got the word today that we have snagged 10 pair of tickets for the Guns N' Roses show Saturday night in Atlanta. What about that, man? That is cool. That is cool without a doubt. And so we're going to make it a workforce winning Wednesday and blow the workforce whistle every hour beginning at 8 for 10 hours in a row. And then play Guns N' Roses track for you, too. Caller number 10 then at 423-642-9106. When we blow the whistle, we'll pick up a pair of tickets for Saturday night GNR in Atlanta from KZ106. All begins Wednesday morning on the Loper Show here with KZ. 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
3: Hey, Loper, this is for the Monday Confessional. My neighbor keeps stealing my assigned parking spot. So last week, I started putting bird seed on the roof of his car. He thinks birds just really like his Hyundai. 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
9: 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A disabled vehicle, Broad Street at Cummings Highway. I-24 downtown, busy but moving. Greg Schaefer, right now traffic.
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0: KZ106, hello. I love you. The Doors on the Road Show. All kinds of cool things we're giving away in the morning, 5 at 7:55 with Loper. $100 gift certificate for Arnie Guest. That's cool. Dylan's got more blackjack and tickets, 5432 front row this week. I've got tickets for Bristol Motor Speedway on Saturday night. Yep, Bass Pro Shop, Saturday night special there at Bristol Motor Speedway on the 420 flashback. We just got the word that we've got 10 pair of tickets for Guns N' Roses to give away on Wednesday, and we'll do that when the workforce whistle blows, beginning in the 8 o'clock hour on the Loper Show here, KZ106.
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3: 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Greg Schaefer, right now traffic.
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16: Here's the official forecast. Mostly clear, 71 tonight. Sunshine tomorrow. Heat index is going to make it feel like 102. Tomorrow night, clear, 71. Wednesday, sunny and 96. Mostly clear for Wednesday night and 70 degrees.
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0: 6 of the Rolling Stones on the Road Show. This is Scott Chase. Started the hour with the Southern Fix at 6 on KZ 106. Thank you so much for listening this afternoon. You got any kind of rodent issue at all? 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
4: It's all over but the shouting. We've got accidents still at Ringgold Road and Truman Avenue and Epperson Pike at East Brainerd Road. There's a disabled vehicle. Highway 27 northbound at Sequoia Road. I-24 downtown has resumed normal speeds. Make it a great night. Greg Schaefer, right now traffic.
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Next installment for Black Jacket Symphony is coming up on Saturday night at Memorial Auditorium. This is an incredible show. I talked to Jason last week. We'll have he and some band members on Wednesday here on the Roach Show to talk about how it all got put together and how we can all experience Saturday night's KZ106.

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0: Yeah, K-26 and Scott Chase, Steve Gorin up in a second or two. Just talking to somebody who was Dennis Massagill. Yes, yeah, Mr. Cigar Man. You know what I'm saying? Came in and said, been with that guy tonight. What's his name again? It's Steve Gorman, one of the original founding members, and of course the backbeat for the Black Crowes for about 20 years or so. He's lived it, and he tells a great story. So enjoy him. He's on the way next to K106. 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
8: Here's the official forecast. Mostly clear, 71 tonight. Sunshine tomorrow. Heat index is going to make it feel like 102. Tomorrow night, clear, 71. Wednesday, sunny and 96. Mostly clear for Wednesday night and 70.

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2: The best part of the day begins now. It's time to get your rock on with Steve Gorman and April Rose. It's Steve Gorman Rocks. Welcome to the show.
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0: The Cult with Fire Woman on Steve Gorman Rocks. I just read a list of things you're not supposed to do at a wedding. And I opened it up and I thought, well, this will be obvious. But it does kind of bear mentioning. There's some things you don't want to do at a wedding. And number one, it said, don't make the bride do shots. Which I just laughed at the idea of somebody making the bride do shots. But as a general rule, I mean, I think it's safe to say it's okay for you to get hammered, but don't get the bride or groom drunk. Let them stay in the moment. Don't pressure them. And another one it said is don't complain if you have to pay for drinks. The open bar at a wedding is one of the most expensive elements, and some people just can't afford it. So pay for your drinks and then bitch about it on the way home in the privacy of your own car. And this is the most important part, for sure. Do not give a surprise toast. Speeches and toasts, that's usually for parents and people in the wedding party or anyone else that's been asked ahead of time. I don't care how funny you think you are. If you think you're funny at a wedding and you're going to go up there and off the cuff give a toast, you've already lost the battle with the open bar. You're already drunk. Trust me. You're not really that funny, and you're really not that funny at someone else's wedding. Just zip it. Zip your mouth. Basically, that's what it all comes down to. Just keep your mouth shut. Dance. Have a drink. Have a piece of cake. Go home. It ain't about you. And if you make it about you, well, then you're going to lose a lot of friends, especially the bride and groom.
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0: got a problem. Steve's got an answer. It might not be the right answer. I mean, he's a rock star, not a therapist. It's time for Questionable Wisdom on Steve Gorman Rocks. Here's April Rose with tonight's question.
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1: Now, Greg says his girlfriend of 9 months still texts her ex-boyfriend just to check in. 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
2: 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Hey, just thinking of you. Hope you're well. That's fine. But every now and again,
1: no, it's
2: still
1: not. Are you crazy? No, it's never okay, Steve. 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
2: I'm sorry. I just always dated friends that I actually liked. And when we broke up, we didn't hate each other's guts.
1: You haven't lived, Steve. Come on.
2: That's very true. I can't help it. I mean, you know, if we're friends, we're friends. You're stuck with me.
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And the lady across the street, she shuts out the night.

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